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That's nobody to blame but Chris Stapleton on 98.1 KJUG. And I know folks are excited to see him at the fair or the pre-fair concert on Tuesday, July 14th. That, you know, by now sold out instantly. It is Pepper. It is the 5 o'clock free ride. And it's brought to us by Firestone Walker. Here comes Hudson Westbrook now.

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That's Don't We from Morgan Wallen on 98.1 KJUG and on the 5 o'clock free ride here tonight. One step closer to your weekend and one step closer to Memorial Day weekend. Yes, upon us. Next weekend is Firestone Walker's block party and brekkie on Sunday. And, of course, Beer Fest is next Saturday. The block party is open and no ticket needed for Friday, next Friday, May 29th. You can come starting at 1 o'clock and all through the evening. It goes into the evening, so you can come after work if it's later in the day or if you get off midday or you're just not working, whatever the case is. It is, again, no tickets needed, beer tasting. They're going to have the tap room with food and barbecue and stuff out there and live music. And it's just a lot of fun, and it's a way to kick off Beer Fest for Firestone, but also something for the locals who didn't get tickets to the Beer Fest, because that thing sells out so crazy every year.

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0: And don't mind if I do on 98.1 KJUG and Pepper Daniels with you. Our poll question brought to you by Be Right There Heating and Air. Did you have certain friends that your parents would forbid you from hanging out with? You know, stay away from that kid or stay away from that girl or whatever the case may be. I'm kind of surprised by this because 60% of Jug Country saying no. I'm in the minority because I was either that kid or I do remember many times I was on restriction from certain friends of mine. You know, we all thought we were sneaky, you know, we'd sneak around or whatever, but you know, I grew up in a very small town in Illinois and everybody knew everybody, including my dad and my mom. And it always, always got back to them.
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There's Joe and Martina, who we're going to get to see for the first time in a minute. Opening up for Dina Carter Monday, this coming Memorial Day Monday, all ages at Barrel House. It's a Good Medicine Presents show. Dina Carter coming to do a special singer-songwriter show, and Joe and Martina are going to open up, and it's going to be awesome. I was thinking about this when I was thinking about traveling this weekend. They were talking about the worst times to travel are

0: tomorrow, Friday, obviously, late in the afternoon, or Monday afternoon and evening. And I thought, well, all those people are stuck in traffic on Monday evening. I'm going to be sitting at Barrel House watching Joe and Martina and Dina Carter. And you can be, too. 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
0: 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Going to be cloudy and overcast tonight as everything moves on to the coast. Lows around 50 and clear inland, still lows around 50. Tomorrow, cooler, 70 in the South County, 80 above the grade. With Corey Kent and Co. 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

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Monday, Memorial Day, May 25th. All ages with an early 5 p.m. start. Dina Carter, up close and personal with 98.1.

Here's Aaron Watson on 98.1 KJUG. See him on June 13th at Barrel House. Good Medicine Presents. Tickets on the app. Don't want to miss Aaron Watson ever. And this time, Gunnar Latham, who is just at the rodeo, is coming back around. Hey, it's time for another rodeo. We'll talk about that coming up in a few minutes.

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0: Vincent Mason, wish you well on 98.1 KJUG. And yes, ready for another rodeo? We've got one next week. The famous Santa Maria Elks Rodeo taking place for the 83rd time at the Elks Rodeo Grounds down in Santa Maria. Starting on Wednesday with their Extreme Bulls bull riding event. That's Wednesday at 7. We're going to have the 14-foot jug down there on Thursday ahead of the 7 o'clock rodeo. And then 7 o'clock on Friday, 6 o'clock on Saturday. Saturday morning is the Elks Rodeo Parade through Santa Maria as well. That's at 10 a.m. And then they rodeo on Sunday afternoon as well. Tickets still available. Santa Maria Elks Rodeo is next week.
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3: Tipped in the girl. Good morning, Tom and Becky. I hopped in the car. I heard my name. That was funny. Shout out to the Atascadero Girls Softball. We have our first tournament this weekend.
4: Hey, you know what?
5: I'm here to tell you right now. We don't care.
4: We don't care. Tipton, the girl without the mustache.
3: I care a lot.
4: We don't
3: Tipton.
4: Care.
3: Don't listen to him.
4: We don't care.
3: The idiot that he is.
4: We don't care.
3: MBM.
4: Great.
3: I think I broke my toe.
4: Okay, MBM. Will Bite. How did you think you broke your toe? What happened last night? Were you stumbling, bumbling in? Did you take your shoes off and then you kick the end of the bed? How did you break your toe?
3: Do tell.
4: Will Bite.
3: Unnamed. I agree. I feel like they jam-pack so much stuff towards the end of the school year. Sarah from Creston is a teacher assistant and a parent. I fully agree. Bad friend Bethany. Moms. The dads are usually clueless. I said it regarding Maysember. That's not funny. That music. It doesn't work. Sorry.
4: It's working.
3: It doesn't.
4: It's fine.
3: Anyway,
4: keep going.
3: Yeah.
4: What?
3: It's Bethany's text.
4: Oh, my
3: but
4: gross.
3: If you would listen to something other than like, oh, yay, I get to play a song.
4: Oh, my
3: and
4: gross.
3: Actually listen to what people said instead of being main character, you would understand
4: oh,
3: what but, I was
4: okay,
3: responding
4: right.
3: to.
4: Oh, moms. The moms. Dads are usually clueless. Yeah. Shut up, Bethany. I said.
3: Did you ever buy a teacher appreciation gift for your kids?
4: Not one teachers? Time in my entire life.
3: I bet they got them.
4: Ever.
3: I bet they got them.
4: Oh, I get you. I see what everybody's saying now.
3: Mm-hmm.
4: Yeah, well, that's the way that goes. We have other responsibilities.
3: No one said you didn't.
4: Right. MBM, want to pick? Actually, no.

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1: Well, at this point, too, he's also showed us his butt where he got stabbed by his ex-girlfriend. Like, we've seen MBM's butt. What do I care about his foot now?
0: I feel like you would be in
1: too far. Too far, MBM.
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0: No. John Party kicking those boots off on 98.1 KJUG. And before that, Tom and Becky's AM in the PM. 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

That is Be By You from Luke Combs on 98.1 KJUG, and that's just about going to do it for me. 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
12: 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Clear skies, lows around 50 overnight tonight. If you're inland, clouds and overcast

0: And overcast skies moving in at the coast. After it burns off, 70 in the South County tomorrow, 80 above the grade. And tomorrow, by the way, is Friday. That's going to do it for me. I'm Pepper Daniels. Mandy's in next. Cheers.
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0: 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Charlie Crockett is one of them.
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0: 98.1 K-Jug and Vina Robles Amphitheater welcome Charlie Crockett, July 18th. Straight out of the Texas dust, part through the door, part outlaw. And now he's bringing the Age of the Ram Tour live to Vina Robles Amphitheater in Paso Robles, Saturday, July 18th.
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willingly choosing Texas. It's 98.1 KJUG. This is Mandy. I hope you're doing well on a Thursday night. Let's do first things first. We're going to check in on the Jug poll brought to you by Be Right There Heating and Air. 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
1: 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Flatland Calvary on 98.1 KJUG. What's up? I'm Mandy. Taking a look at the Jug poll brought to you by Be Right There Heating and Air. This is our question we would like you to answer over on the KJUG app. We want to know, did your parents forbid you from certain friends? Either yes or no? Kind of split between Jug Country, about 40% saying yes, 60% saying no. I'm with the no. I was relatively a pretty decent kid, so were my friends. I mean, we got in trouble from time to time, but what kid doesn't? So no forbidding of any friends as far as I remember. 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
13: Hey, it's Tom and Becky. 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

98.1 KJUG. That is Woman Kane Brown. It is Mandy. We're going to be talking your last call for Dina Carter tickets. 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First up, some Rodney Atkins. Let's take it back road.

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And 98.1 KJUG always has your inside track. Stay connected when there's too much to keep straight with a Jug Country Roundup. 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

0: That's the middle from Caitlin Butts, 98.1 KJUG. This is Mandy. On Monday, we've got a special show happening at Barrel House Brewing Company. Dina Carter with our friends Joe and Martina. A great way to celebrate, to end the end of an extended weekend. You can grab your tickets over on the KJUG app. Thanks to our friends over at Good Medicine Presents for putting on this show. We also have our last pairs of tickets to win. That's with Tom and Becky in the morning. 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

98.1 KJOG welcomes Treaty Oak Revival opener William Clark Crane. Nearly 20 years in and 7 albums deep, he's one of Red Dirt's best storytellers. 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

Stubborn and Remains on 98.1 KJUG. It's William Clark Green. This is Mandy, and I've expressed how excited I am to have William Clark Green on the Central Coast opening up for Treaty Oak Revival at the California Mid-State Fair. All I want to say is that if you're a fan of rock music, you feel like you need more rock at the California Mid-State Fair, start getting into Treaty Oak Revival. They really kick in a lot of the

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Luke Combs, Sleepless in a Hotel Room. Mandy back with you on 88.1 at KJ. Got some Kit Moore on the way. Also, Ella Langley with Morgan Wallen for Soul Dominion. 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

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That's okay. 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

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Hope you're having a great Thursday. 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One last chance for you to win tickets to go see Dina Carter this Monday, Memorial Day at Barrel House up in Templeton. Be listening tomorrow morning, 7:45, right here on the Joe.

0: Brandon Lake with Cody Johnson, When a Cowboy Prays. 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

0: 98.1 at KJUG with Weatherman from Hudson Westbrook. It is Mandy, and next week it's the Santa Maria 83rd Elks Rodeo. 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I will be out there from 5 to 7, and then the rodeo after that. 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

0: Stella Lefty with Boston. This is Mandy on 98.1 KJUG. And tomorrow's the day that Willie Nelson tickets go on sale. Willie Nelson and family plus Ian Munsick going to be performing at the California Mid-State Fair Wednesday, July 22nd. Now, I believe we do. We still have the four on the floor contest going on. 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

That is Rocky Mountain Low. Corey Kenton, Co. Wetzel, 98.1 KJUG. Mandy here back with you. I got some Bailey Zimmerman coming up. Also, Jordan Davis right now. She's boozing Jelly Roll.

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Dina Carter, multi-platinum, number one after number one, and the debut album that became one of the most beloved classics of the 90s. Plus special guest and local favorites, Joe and Martina. 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Monday, Memorial Day, May 25th. 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Dina Carter, up close and personal with 98.1 K-Jug.

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0: 98.1 KJAG and Megan Maroney. That is Beautiful Things. My name is Mandy, and it's a pretty beautiful. We can give you a pair of concert tickets. In fact, we got one pair of Dina Carter tickets up for grabs. Tomorrow morning with Tom and Becky is going to be your chance to win them. Dina Carter and Joe and Martina are going to be performing at Barrel House Brewing Company this Memorial Day, Monday. All ages welcome to the show, and tomorrow is the last chance to win our last pair of tickets. Tune in tomorrow with Tom and Becky in the morning. 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
0: Hey, it's Tom and Becky. Hope you're having a great Thursday. 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One last chance for you to win tickets to go see Dina Carter this Monday, Memorial Day at Barrel House up in Templeton. 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

That's Traveling Soldier, Cody Johnson on 98.1 KJUG. My name is Mandy, and with the extended holiday weekend, are you taking a trip or are you booking a staycation? Well, it's actually kind of surprising which one is on the rise. We'll talk about it in just a few. First, some Chris LeDoux. Oh, really?

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And 98.1 K-Jug always has your inside track. 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

0: our friend Casey England with Locked In on 98.1 at KJUG. How's it going? I'm Mandy. And news from Casey England, he just dropped a brand new song called Lake Life. And yes, you are going to want to add it to your summer playlist, talking about all the good things about lake life, hanging out, stringing up all the boats together. And then when it gets dark, you have bonfire, play at six string, all good stuff. So brand new summer song from Casey England called Lake Life. You can check it out on YouTube or as well as Spotify. If you have an Apple phone, maybe Apple Music. I'm sorry, I'm not an Apple user. You're going to have to find it, but you can definitely find it online. Casey England's new song, Lake Life.
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Hey, it's Tom and Becky. Hope you're having a great Thursday. Make sure you join us tomorrow. One last chance for you to win tickets to go see Dina Carter this Monday, Memorial Day at Barrel House up in Templeton. 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

98.1 K-Jug and Good Medicine presents a Monday Fun Day. That's right, Monday, Memorial Day, May 25th. 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

the stories and the songs that defined a generation of country music like you've never heard them before. 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

0: 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One chance, registration, or guess per person, per contest, or station promotion. 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Winners must be at least 18 years of age. Younger winners' prizes are the property of legal guardian and only awarded with a parent or guardian name at the completion of the contest. The program director has final say on all contests or station promotions. Questions or comments should be directed to the program director by phone, 11 a.m. to 1 p.m. Monday through Friday at 781-2750. A legal ID will be necessary to prove identity. 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At K-Jug Studios, 3620 Sacramento Drive, Suite 204, San Luis Obispo, between the hours of 9 a.m. and 5 p.m., Monday through Friday, except holidays. 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

0: Another day of searching for a job that's not too jobby with work, that's not too worky. 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

0: This country was built on the sacrifices of our men and women of the United States military, from the Revolutionary War to our current conflicts around the world. This Memorial Day weekend, pause to give thanks. 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

the stories and the songs that defined a generation of country music like you've never heard them before. Dina Carter, multi-platinum, number one after number one, and the debut album that became one of the most beloved classics of the 90s. 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Monday, Memorial Day, May 25th. 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

0: Hello, everyone. This is Jim with Roosters Firearms. I recently received a tip that Smith & Wesson will be discontinuing one of their models for new sales in California. The Military and Police short-barreled, 5-shot, 38 caliber revolver with a Crimson Trace laser will be phased out in California. So, I bought a bunch of them, and I'm offering them at a very attractive price, so come on over and check them out. Hey, and here's another tip, and this is a good one. Kel-Tec has re-entered the California market with handguns. They have a new 9mm pistol out at a very attractive price. I just ordered a couple of them today to see how sales go on them. And if things work out, we'll get a lot more of them in. But there's a brand new pistol out there, and it's made by Kel-Tec. Also, now's the time to bring in that old gun and let us turn it into cash for you. We have a pre-owned firearm section that is always getting customers' attention, with very brisk sales and new offerings coming out on a daily basis. So come on over to Rooster's Firearms at 98 South Main Street in beautiful downtown Templeton.
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0: 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Straight out of the Texas dust, part through the door, part outlaw. And now he's bringing the Age of the Ram Tour live to Vina Robles Amphitheater in Paso Robles, Saturday, July 18th.
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98.1 K-Jog welcomes Treaty Oak Revival opener William Clark Crane. Nearly 20 years in and 7 albums deep, he's one of Red Dirt's best storytellers. Now, here's William Clark Crane.

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1: 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I recently received a tip that Smith & Wesson will be discontinuing one of their models for new sales in California. The Military and Police short-barreled, 5-shot, 38 caliber revolver with a Crimson Trace laser will be phased out in California. So, I bought a bunch of them, and I'm offering them at a very attractive price, so come on over and check them out. 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I just ordered a couple of them today to see how sales go on them. 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We have a pre-owned firearm section that is always getting customers' attention, with very brisk sales and new offerings coming out on a daily basis. 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

the stories and the songs that defined a generation of country music like you've never heard them before. Dina Carter, multi-platinum, number one after number one, and the debut album that became one of the most beloved classics of the 90s. 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Dina Carter, up close and personal with

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0: Some voices only come around once in a generation. Charlie Crockett is one of them.
1: When it comes to bad luck, I got perfect timing. 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
0: 98.1 K-Jug and Vina Robles Amphitheater welcome Charlie Crockett, July 18th. Straight out of the Texas dust, part through the door, part outlaw. And now he's bringing the Age of the Ram Tour live to Vina Robles Amphitheater in Paso Robles, Saturday, July 18th.
1: You ain't got time to tell me how you feel. 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
5: Good morning with your Central Coast headlines. I'm Ben Hayes. Crews responded to a vegetation fire in the California Valley. The fire reported yesterday burned 154 acres near Black Bear Road in Jim.

0: Gladstone Trail. It is 100% contained. How the fire started is under investigation. The San Luis Obispo County District Attorney's Office has filed charges against two people in connection with the fire that destroyed the Templeton Feed and Grain Building. The fire, which broke out just after 11 p.m. on July 4, 2025, was sparked by fireworks, according to investigators. 38-year-old Michael Joseph Steele of Morro Bay faces six counts, alleging that he traveled with an 18-year-old boy to Bakersfield to purchase illegal fireworks and posted about it on social media. Steele is scheduled to be arraigned on the charges on June 4th. According to the DA's office, he posted $200,000 bond and is not currently in custody. Nederlander Concerts has officially acquired Vina Robles Amphitheater in Paso Robles and its adjacent properties, marking a major expansion for the live entertainment company along the Central Coast. The 3,000-seat outdoor venue, known for its scenic wine country setting and intimate concert experience, has become one of the region's premier destinations for music and comedy since opening in 2013. The acquisition also includes the nearby Vina Robles Hospitality Center. And off-roading and camping are available once again at the Oceano Dunes. As of yesterday, California State Parks reopened the area south of Arroyo Grande Creek. The portion of the dunes was closed last month after a federal judge ruled that State Parks was violating the Endangered Species Act. Now that the dunes are back open, officials are warning visitors to be aware that certain areas of the dunes are blocked off due to shorebird nesting season. You're up to date with local news with your Central Coast headlines. I'm Ben Hayes.
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0: the program director by phone, 11 a.m. to 1 p.m., Monday through Friday at 781-2750. 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

0: Job Good Time. I'm Becky. Good morning. 6:01 time for Central Coast headlines at this hour. 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
2: Good morning with your Central Coast headlines. I'm Ben Hayes. Crews responded to a vegetation fire in the California Valley. The fire reported yesterday burned 154 acres near Black Bear Road and Gypsum Trail. It is 100% contained. How the fire started is under investigation. The San Luis Obispo County District Attorney's Office has filed charges against two people in connection with the fire that destroyed the Templeton Feed and Grain building. The fire, which broke out just after 11 p.m. on July 4th, 2025, was sparked by fireworks, according to investigators. 38-year-old Michael Joseph Steele of Morro Bay faces six counts, alleging that he traveled with an 18-year-old boy to Bakersfield to purchase illegal fireworks and posted about it on social media. Steele is scheduled to be arraigned on the charges on June 4th. According to the DA's office, he posted $200,000 bond and is not currently in custody. Nederlander Concerts has officially acquired Vina Robles Amphitheater in Paso Robles and its adjacent properties, marking a major expansion for the live entertainment company along the Central Coast. The 3,000-seat outdoor venue, known for its scenic wine country setting and intimate concert experience, has become one of the region's premier destinations for music and comedy since opening in 2013. The acquisition also includes the nearby Vina Robles Hospitality Center. And off-roading and camping are available once again at the Oceano Dunes. As of yesterday, California State Parks reopened the area south of Arroyo Grande Creek. The portion of the dunes was closed last month after a federal judge ruled that State Parks was violating the Endangered Species Act. Now that the dunes are back open, officials are warning visitors to be aware that certain areas of the dunes are blocked off due to shorebird nesting season. You're up to date with local news with your Central Coast headlines. I'm Ben Hayes.
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0: Looking good right now. No issues to tell you.

0: about, according to the California Highway Patrol. Weather today, some morning fog and clouds, and then afternoon sunshine. Temperatures mild. Going to be like this basically all weekend, too. Paso Robles going to hit 80 today. San Luis Obispo, 78. Arroyo Grande, 67. And Santa Maria should get to 66. 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

0: and welcome to the award-winning Jug Country Morning Show, live from the Railside Center in San Luis Obispo, California. Ladies and gentlemen, please welcome your hosts for this morning, Tom Cafuri and Becky Kingman.
1: Technically, I was bit by a shark. Were you bit or were you nipped?
2: I mean, if you had been bit, you probably would have lost a great deal of blood.
1: What difference does it make to you two, anyway, what you would call it? It hurt, and I had shark teeth penetrate my skin. Besides, Jason, it's your fault that it happened. The only reason I got bit in the first place is because you did the worst thing you could possibly do in that situation. You panicked, and you threw a bucket of chum in my face.
2: I did the prudent thing, and I got the hell out of the water. There were sharks in there, David. What was I supposed to do?
1: You know what? Remember it however you want to, and I'll remember it how it actually happened.
3: Dave, I mean, really, did they penetrate your skin? Do you really need that bandage?
2: Lucy, I don't know what to tell you, okay? You tell me if I need the bandage.
4: It looks like you scraped yourself on the ladder, maybe, on the way out.
2: I'm sorry?
4: Did you get out of the water abruptly?
2: See, I don't know how to explain it to you. Maybe I have tough skin. Perhaps lemon sharks don't leave it that bad of a mark. Maybe they're pack animals and they're marking me for later. I don't know.
4: Dave, I was in a car accident once, okay? And it was really scary. I had nightmares, but
2: I've been in a car accident too. Have you ever been bit by a shark?
4: I was never bit by a shark. I'm just saying that I understand.
2: Say it again.
4: I was in a car accident.
2: No, say the last part.
4: I was never bit by a shark.
2: That's it. Then you shouldn't talk about it.
5: Hey, let me roll, Mary girl. How you doing?
6: I'm doing fine. How the f***?
5: Damn, me roll, Mary. Why you gotta cut me out? I said, how you doing?
6: Hey, yes, you. Ask me how I'm doing.
5: Damn it,
6: Raw
5: Mary, you full of today, ain't you?
6: Right.
5: You me
6: need
5: and
6: you.
5: I'm
6: gonna
5: go get me some more. You need to stop drinking
6: some with me. So late, I'm gonna go get me another bottle in a minute.
5: Me Raw Mary. Well, you said again. Okay, you got a few dollars today. Okay, me Raw Mary, you have a good day now, me Raw Mary.
6: And you too, big bitch.
5: Okay, now why I gotta be a bitch?
6: Because you're what you is, hoe.
5: Okay, good day.
7: Good morning. I just wanted to call you and tell you guys to say thank you for making my morning so much happier.
8: It's just another day. If something happens, you take care of it, and that's it.
9: Oh, yeah. Oh, yeah.
10: Just a small town girl.
9: Friday.
10: Living in a lonely world.
11: This is a crazy Friday.
9: Three-day weekend.
11: Three-day weekend, which is amazing.
9: Yeah.
11: It
9: busy
11: is
9: day today.
11: A busy Friday. It's a weird Friday. I've already had weird things happen to
9: yeah.
11: me.
9: Yeah.
11: I don't know. Sometimes Fridays are odd.
9: Yeah.
11: Is that what it is?
9: It's fog.
11: Fog brings out the freaks.
9: Come down the Cuesta Grade. You're like,

0: fun today, though. Come
1: Let's
0: on
1: do
0: now.
1: It good. A singer in a smoking room. Smell of wine and cheap perfume. I'm confused if we really do that there, or if we just both did that once.
2: We did that. We did it.
1: But we don't normally do it?
2: No.
1: Okay.

0: could have done it there.
1: I know, we could have right there. Could have ended it with that. I don't know. Fun day today, Jug Country. Welcome on in. Yes, it is a Memorial Day weekend. It is here. Monday's the day off. Today on... Okay, we got a lot to get to. We got to go TV Dads, President Trump, Beaches, Hooters, Kyle Busch. Ooh.
0: Man.
1: Graduation, spelling, Star Wars, elections, trivia, the Friday song. We got Dina Carter's tickets to give away. We got Speedway tickets to give away.
0: I want to make a bet right here, right now.
1: Okay.
0: We don't get to two of those things.
1: I will not take that bet.
0: Oh, you know it.
1: I won't take the bet.
0: I'm calling maybe trivia.
1: We might get to that right away. I don't know.
0: That's it. We'll see. I'm doing it. First thing.
1: I'm so excited about today's show that I've turned the volume up in my speaker and my headphones.
0: Oh.
1: Yeah.
0: How come? Is it because you're excited or because you're... Hearing is starting to...
1: I can't hear you a little bit. Turn up the volume. And, of course, Jug Country, your texts on the Supercuts text line, 805-549-8698. I'm walking into Vaughn's yesterday. Guess who's walking out?
0: Just doing her job.
1: My bestie, Anissa.
0: Oh, your bestie, Anissa.
1: And her son.
0: Were you at the Vaughn's in Atascadero?
1: Yeah.
0: Oh, you're like a Vaughn's H.
1: Vaughn's perv?
0: Like a Vaughn's H.
1: Don't worry about
0: you
1: me.
0: You make your way to all the Vaughn's in the area.
1: You remember our good friend Joe Alvino?
0: Yeah.
1: He used to work at KZOC.
0: Yeah.
1: Until he got fired. Poor guy. Anyway, he's running Vaughn's in Atascadero. Yeah. Joe's a great guy. You know, he's one of my older friends, too.
0: Oh, my gosh.
1: I knew him before you were born.
0: That reminds me. Did you go to school with him?
1: Yeah.
0: You went to school with him?
1: Yeah.
0: How weird. That reminds me. I found something that I wanted to play for you, but I got to find it again.
1: Oh, gosh. Okay. Are you going to do the AI...
0: Yes, I'm working on that. I have a lot to do too, Thomas. Okay.
1: And buzz your hair.
0: Dude, shut up. You're just doing that on purpose because you know I can't find... You do that on purpose because you know I can't find my straightener. No. I don't know where it is. I thought it was in my car. I tried to get here this morning looking for it. There was some weird guy standing in front of the building. Like, I need in. Like, I'm his friggin' doorman.
1: By the way, I think he peed all over the wall in the men's bathroom.
0: He probably did. He was weird.
1: So you know, I hope you're happy.

0: Kate, Toby, Tom, and Becky, good morning. Who's your favorite TV dad of all time?
1: Dan Connor.
0: Danny Tanner?
1: No, Dan Connor.
0: Don. Okay.
1: Don, are you having a stroke?
0: Yeah, I am, because I got Connor and Tanner and Dan and Dan.
1: But you don't have the music ready for that? Am I ruining your whole thing?
0: Yeah, it's okay. It's fine. No, it's fine. Danny Tanner was voted from Full House America's favorite TV dad.
1: Danny Tanner was a great dad. Sure, loved him.
0: What about Jack Pearson, This Is Us? You used to love that show.
1: I loved that show, but no, we're not even like here.
0: Philip Banks, Fresh Prince of Bel-Air.
1: Listen. Is that you or me?
0: You.
1: Oh, forget it. Yeah, everything's ruined.
0: Everything sucks. Everything all your sucks. Show. Ron Swanson, Parks and Rec.
1: He's not even...
0: Is he a dad? Okay. He's...
1: Ron Swanson is a dad in the end episodes. He's a stepdad, and then they have a baby. I wouldn't say he couldn't be a favorite TV dad, because it doesn't even really show his parenting skills until the... doesn't show him as a dad.
0: Right. Phil Dunphy, Modern Family.
1: I like Phil Dunphy, but no, not the dad I would... choose.
0: How about Walter White from Breaking Bad?
1: Never seen Breaking Bad.
0: Oh,
1: I didn't know he was a dad.
0: You're the worst for it, too.
1: There's Dan Connor. He's not even in the top.
0: Cyrus Rose is 12 from Gossip Girl.
1: Although they killed off Roseanne, so.
0: Parenthood, Eric Taylor, Friday Night Lights.
1: What about
0: William Hill?
1: No,
0: I'm looking.
1: Tim Allen.
0: I'm finding
1: Tim the Tool Man Taylor.
0: Yes, Al Bundy, Married with Children.
1: I never liked that show. Trans.
0: I didn't either.
1: I've told you before how when I had Poppy, I had to go to the hospital and I was a scheduled C-section and they had an emergency, so I had to wait for a while.
0: Yeah.
1: And the only thing that was on TV that you could watch was Married with Children, and I was so bitter that I was going to bring my sweet child into the world while. White trash, Married with Children was on TV. Right. I couldn't have it. I was like, no, I can't do this. Wait for another day.
0: Sorry. Postpone. Tony Soprano.
1: I love Tony Soprano.
0: I love Tony so much. Act like butter doesn't melt in your mouth. I dare anybody to now say Bill Cosby.
1: Well, Bill Cosby is different as a TV dad than as an actual real person. Bill Cosby was probably the top three best TV dads, still is.
0: For my money, that's the show that we watched all the time. That was Family, Cosby Show, and Bill Cosby was the dad. And it's just the way things have turned out. Dan Connor, number 24 from Roseanne.
1: How dare they put Danny way down there in the bottom.
0: 24. I don't know. Anyway, what about you, Jug Country? Who's your favorite TV dad? This is the Jug Poll. I'm going to put Bill Cosby on the list.
1: You should. I mean, it's not like you're saying, is Bill Cosby the person you're...
0: Right, do you want to go to dinner with him?
1: Right. Have drinks with Bill Cosby. Like, no one's saying that.
0: Mike Brady, the Brady Bunch, old school.
1: Geek. Such a geek dad. Wyatt, who's 14, said Homer Simpson.
0: Yep, he's on the list.
1: Ken Woods said Archie. Dave, who's not...

0: Not a tree-hugging liberal, said Al Mundy.
1: Okay.
0: Smokey D's cousin, said Homer.
1: All right, we'll get those up. We'll get Cosby and Homer. We'll get Al Bundy. We'll get Dan Connor. And that's probably going to be about it. Jug Bowl, brought to you by Be Right There Heating and Air. Who's your favorite TV dad? Be Right There Heating and Air. Beat the summer heat with Be Right There Heating and Air. Right now, get 60 months, no interest on select equipment.
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0: Okay, Joe, Tom, and Becky, good morning. All right, sad story, and I just want to get it out of the way now. But you sent me a text yesterday afternoon. It was the first person I saw. Kyle Busch died. Kyle Busch died at the age of 41. One of NASCAR's biggest stars. Two-time Cup Series champ. And the details are sparse right now.
1: They are.
0: And it's weird, and the language that they're using is weird. Sudden illness.
1: And it said severe in the one story, and then it was saying sudden.
0: And then did you see the video of him driving and radioing in?
1: No, you told me that, but I didn't see the video.
0: Okay, so he's driving.
1: And when was this? I'm sorry.
0: This was just a couple of weeks ago.
1: Okay.
2: Kyle Busch has been suffering from a sinus cold all week. Lost five spots on that pit stop. He has asked to have medical attention available after the race. Here's his radio.
3: And can somebody try to find Bill Heisel? He's the Kendrick doctor guy. Tell him I need him after the race, please.
4: Hey, do you want Mr. Bill at your car and at your bus after the race?
3: Bus, I'm going to need a shot. Copy.
4: He'll be at your bus.
1: Yeah, I just need a sinus infection and a shot for that. I don't know.
0: From a team doctor, I need a shot. And the guy on the other end of the radio, like, do you want him at your car?
1: Yeah.
0: Right now? Or can you wait till you get to your bus?
1: I don't want to speculate because I don't know. But clearly, there was something more going on than just, a sinus infection. I mean, a severe sinus infection, what would you need a shot for right then and there?
0: I don't know.
1: I don't know either. Right. But I don't know. Right. None of my business.
0: No. It's not, but that again, and now I see today that the Associated Press reporting that he became unresponsive while testing in the Chevy simulator on Wednesday.
1: Yeah, it's

0: scary. Like scary, sad, tragic, very young.
1: Sudden illness, passing out, needs a shot. Ah, man. Anyway, leaves behind a wife and, I believe, two children, which is terrible.
0: Really sad.
1: At 41, man. And you know, I mean, I guess I could say this. I'm hoping when things come out, right? I'm hoping for the best. How about that? Is that fair?
0: Well, the best.
1: I'm hoping for the best news of the worst news. Because
0: it
1: sounds.
0: I don't know what that means.
1: Well,
0: though.
1: Okay. Yes, you do. How do you have a sudden and severe illness and you're driving a race car at 200 miles an hour and 2 days later you can't even get. You're passing out in a simulator. I don't know.
0: Okay.
1: All right. Anyway, I want to get the story out. When I saw my bestie Anissa at the store, she's like, "Did you hear Kyle Busch?" I know. This was a thing.
0: Yeah.
1: It still is a thing. It's going to be a thing for a long time. So RIP Kyle Busch at dies at the age of 41.
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1: Hey, this is Tom Kefuri, and I've got some great news coming from Paso Robles Ford. 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
1: The work week's at an end till it starts again.
0: I don't think it's offensive.
1: Shut my computer down, it's Friday.
0: I love the show you do.
1: Work like a freak 5 days a week, thank God it's Friday.
2: It's the balls that freak me out.
1: It's Friday.
3: I'm very attracted to women that love hard.
4: Doing it.
5: Oh, yeah.
4: Doing it today. Holiday weekend. Memorial Day is here. I'm doing it today. It's the morning. Everybody up. People driving to work, driving to school.
5: Is anyone driving to work right now?
4: Oh, yeah. Oh. Freeway was packed a little bit today, by the way. Look to your right, look to your left. See who's singing the song with us. And especially see who's doing the YMCA. And wherever you're at right now, do the YMCA.

0: Okay. That's great.
1: I don't know if it's a doctor or not. Probably not.
0: Okay. Do they sound like a doctor?
1: Love it. For Tom, hope this helps put you at ease. Hold on.
0: Hang on. Come on now, everybody. Who's doing it? Who's doing it right now?
1: Hi, I'm Benadryl. Singing on the freeway on the way to work.
0: That's right. Get a girl.
1: Renee the Coffee Can Bandit driving, ready for it. YMCA, Mr. Glass at work already, but I'm doing it.
0: All right. That's right, man.
1: Hitting on Tom Holly, doing it.
0: Get it, Holly.
1: Rod Stewart's stalker driving my wife Kelsey loves Garth to work. Good morning, you guys. Happy Friday. I thought he had a different name in there. Someone tricked us.
0: Somebody changed something on us.
1: Kira the Butt Kisser. McLean. It's a freeway dance party up in here. Happy Friday. Shelly Bright, I've been driving since 6 a.m., clapping during your Journey song and just parked for work and doing the YMCA. Great show. That's right, Shelly.
0: That's right, Shelly. Let's go. Come on.
2: Extend the drinking process.
0: All right.
1: You know, unnamed. YMCAing as I'm headed to volunteer at the Best of the West show.
0: Nice. Yeah, that's today, tomorrow, and Sunday.
1: YOLO Terry, doing it, getting dressed for work.
0: Good.

0: right.
1: Laura from Pass is out there doing it, feeding the chickens and the birds.
0: That's great.
2: Oh, hell yeah. Woohoo! I love K-Doug.
0: Love you too.
1: AG mom, this is the cutest, and in a video of her daughter doing it.
0: Oh, get it, little girl. That is great.
2: You have absolutely made my day.
0: Thank you.
1: Tammy the typist is doing it, putting her makeup on.
0: Sure.
1: Big Head Ed said he's on his way to Los Angeles to help care for his 94-year-old mother. I'm not sure if he's doing it, but I hope so.
0: Get it, Big Head Ed.
1: Rob the coffee guy delivering coffee and doing the YMCA.
0: He'll do it, man. He'll do it. That's right.
3: Come after me. I'm a man. I'm 40.
0: That's right. What's going on this weekend? I know.
4: Some beer, some sunshine, some pretty country girls.
0: Maybe.
5: I'm ready for Friday to get here.
0: It's here, Jason. It's here. And the weekend's going to be like this, a little fog in the morning, but nice in the afternoon. Mild temperatures. Nice Memorial Day weekend.
1: Could be nicer.
0: It could be. You're right. Money and 75. Could be. All right, everybody got your dose of the why?
6: You're a good man.
0: Thank you.
1: Lisa, the realtor from Creston, said doing it in Creston, our foster dog is barking at me.

0: get on my way to work so that other person doing it too.
1: Yes.
2: Right,
0: the goal here is to get everyone on the road doing this.
2: Everybody, right. Everybody taking their hands off the steering wheel at the same time and doing it as they're flying down over the Cuesta Grade. That's great. 41 curves, driving with their knees. I don't, not that I've ever done that.
0: Yeah, me either.
2: Right, never. All right, Jug Country, enjoy.
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0: KJ with Tom and Becky. Good morning. It is 7 o'clock on the dot. 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
6: Good morning, Whittier. Central Coast headlines. I'm Ben Hayes. Cuesta College will celebrate its 61st commencement ceremony today, 1 until 4:30 p.m. at the San Luis Obispo campus, honoring the achievements of this year's graduating class. This year's ceremony recognizes more than 1,500 graduates across the fall, spring, and summer terms, reflecting the college's continued commitment to student completion and success. Over $2 million in federal funding has been secured to help improve the baggage screening system at the San Luis Obispo.

0: Obispo County Airport. KSBY said the new grant will fund a complete system replacement of the airport's current outdated and undersized baggage system. The specific grant derives from the Bipartisan Infrastructure Law's Airport Terminal Program, which provides funding for safe, sustainable, and accessible airport infrastructure. ABC's Andrea Fajii says experts recommend no screen time for children younger than 18 months and 2 hours for children 6 to 18.
1: Live real life. That's the motto of a new Surgeon General report on the dangers of too much screen time for kids. The report, calling it an urgent public health issue, found some kids are now spending more time on devices than they do sleeping or attending school. Experts warning even some toddlers are now spending multiple hours a day in front of a screen, setting up potential mental health issues and poor developmental and educational outcomes.
0: Stricter work rules may cause many Californians to lose food assistance. Under federal changes beginning June 1st, about 1 million Californians who get food assistance will need to show they work at least 20 hours a week. State officials say about 665,000 CalFresh recipients may not be able to meet the requirement. Some groups who used to be excused from work requirements, including veterans, homeless people, and former foster youth under 24, will now have to follow them. With your Central Coast headlines, I'm Ben Hayes.
2: Jug Country traffic. Still doing good. No issues on the roads, according to the California Highway Patrol. So that is really good news on this early Memorial Day weekend. Weather today, some morning fog and clouds, and then afternoon sunshine. In fact, it's probably going to be like this for the next 3 or 4 days, so the weekend's covered. Mild temperatures. Paso of the day, going to get to 80. San Luis Obispo, 68. Arroyo Grande, 67. And Santa Maria, 66. 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

0: Big Show with Tom and Becky. Good morning. All right, it is time for one of which may be the hottest new feature that we do here in the morning now. This has happened the past 3 weeks.
1: This will be four.
0: This will be number four, where Becky Fridays takes my previous texts from the week that I've texted her off the air, after hours, friend to friend. She takes them and she enters them into some app that does an AI song of my texts.
1: And don't they all just sound so completely unhinged?
0: I don't feel that way when I'm texting you these things.
1: Uh-huh. But then when you hear them back?
0: And I hear them back and I'm like, okay, did I say that? I'm like, yeah, you said it.
1: Mm-hmm.
0: Yeah, I said that via text.
1: Mm-hmm.
0: So here we go. Week number four. Tom's texts in an AI song to Becky the past week.
2: How much do I owe you? You never told me. Army joy. I had him change.

0: What in the actual f- is that? Stop talking, please. Fun question. Is every human who lives in Atascadero on meth? Seriously. The best!
1: Congratulations on the craziest person week of all time.
2: And there you go. There you go. I thought, I kept going, what was my favorite one? And then it just kept getting better or worse, depending on how you look at it, as that song went along. So,
1: and you were so mad at me at part of
2: the... I was really mad.
1: Name!
2: Oh, with the cell phone now! Don't tell Jeff.
1: Do not give to Jeff.
2: Don't give to Jeff,
1: because you're
2: right.
1: Selfish.
2: Right.
1: You know what, and you want all money for yourself.
2: Take it all.
1: You do none of the work.
2: I take it all. My idea.
1: My idea, liar. That maybe was my favorite so far. First week, this week.
2: Jury Insider. OMG, I hate you. Yes, that's the best line. I know. It's pretty good, right? Megan with Weird Family kind of sounds like Eminem. Maybe. I thought it kind of sounded like Hamilton a little bit. You know what I mean? Like Hamilton?
1: Yeah.
2: A little bit.
1: Just such a crazy person. Ramblings of a crazy person.
2: Leader of the Peasants. This song is amazing. Or should I say pure gold? That's in there too.
1: That's why she said it.
2: Yeah.
1: All right.
2: Tom's Friend Ray. This sounds like a Macklemore song. All right. Christina loves Nika, wants the app that you use.
1: It is called Suno. S-U-N-O.
2: All right. And, Peregrine Falconerd, the summer anthem. I don't know if I'd go that far because there's more coming. Butch's Old Lady, that's the absolute best thing I ever heard in my entire life. Thank you for starting my day now. I might make it through Friday.
1: Yeah, you sound like you're going to kidnap me and hold me captive and like for me to give you the
2: horse.
1: That's exactly what it sounds like.
3: How the f*** do we tell him F-U-B? You still got your head about you, I love it. No commission for you, however.
1: This was after all of that.
2: My idea.
0: Oh, bitch. Give me the client contact info.
3: Do not give to Jeff.
0: Name, business, cell phone. To me right now.
2: Right now.
1: Psycho. You're totally psychotic.
2: It's so good, though. It's so good.
1: And those range from 3 in the morning until 10 at night. Who knows?

0: It's KJ, we're talking about Becky. Good morning. What is, I see this story about spelling. I love it. And niece is one of the most misspelled words ever. N-I-E-C-E.
1: I before E.
0: I before E, except after C.
1: Yeah, but...
0: And then there's a couple exceptions to that, because our language is weird. Top 10 most misspelled words in the U.S. were bougie. You knew that one, right? I could do that one. B-O-U-G-I-E.
1: Yeah. Well, you're looking at it. You're the worst speller, so I believe you could have done that.
0: Okay, favorite.
1: Don't look at these.
0: I'm not.
1: No, turn that whole story around. Don't turn your computer off.
0: Here.
1: No, I got it right here.
0: Okay.
1: Okay.
0: Okay, go.
1: Favorite, spell it.
0: F-A-V-O-R-I-T-E.
1: Spell the word through. By the way, it's because the National Spelling Bee is coming up that they're releasing this list. So pretend right now you're on the National Spelling Bee. Through.
0: Origin.
1: Come on.
0: Use it in a sentence.
1: I mean...
0: Okay, go. Through. T-H-R-O-U-G-H.
1: Very good.
0: Thank you.
1: Business.
0: B-U-S-I-N-E-S-S.
1: Tomorrow.
0: T-O-M... Ooh, two M's? No. T-O-M-O, two R's. R-R-O-W.
1: Because.
0: B-E-C-A-U-S-E. These are the toughest words?
1: Yeah. Separate. I have a hard time with this one.
0: I do too.
1: I have a hard time with separate and secretary.
0: And calendar.
1: I don't have a hard time with calendar.
0: Okay, okay. Where are we at? Separate?
1: Separate.
0: Separate. S-E-P-E-R-A-T-E.
1: S-E-P-A-R-A-T-E.
0: See, that's...
1: It gets me too. It does. Okay, Chihuahua. You'll never get this.
0: Oh, good God. D-O-G?
1: Come on. Try spelling it.
0: Chihuahua. C-H-I-W-A-W-A? I don't know. Chihuahua.
1: Okay, I wrote it down. Did you spell it? C-H-I-W-A-W-A. No. It's spelled like Chihuahua. So, C-H-I...
0: Can you spell that?
1: Yes, you could. C-H-I-H-U-A-H-U-A. Chihuahua.
0: H-U-A-H-U-A?
1: Yeah, and you spelled it C-H-I-W-A-W-A. Like Chihuahua.
0: Like Wawas.
1: Ukulele.
0: Oh, I thought you were going to say eucalyptus.
1: No, ukulele.
0: Okay, that starts with a Y.
1: Go, spell it for me.
0: Ukulele. Y-U-K-E. U-K-L-A... L-E-I-G-A. Yeah.
1: Ukulele?
0: That's fine.
1: Okay, you spelled ukulele. Y-U-K-E-L-E-I-G-H.
0: Fine.
1: U-K-U-L-E-L-E. Ukulele.
0: So that's like Wawa was.
1: Yeah.
0: So that one actually is...
1: You were way off.
0: Lele. Yeah.
1: Spaghetti.
0: S-P-A... G-H-E-T-T-I.
1: Very good. That one was correct.
0: Thank you.
1: Recycle. Just a couple more here.
0: Yeah, R-E, cycle. C-Y-C-L-E.
1: Okay, very good. That was correct as well. Those were the top ones right there. So
0: calendar. I never can get calendar right. C-A-L-E-N-D-A-R. Calendar.
1: One more I want you to spell is beautiful.
0: B-E-A-U-T-I-F-U-L. Piece of cake.
1: Yeah. Of course, you have that, right?
0: You
1: probably text everyone on the text line that all the time.
0: That's what I do. You're beautiful. You know what else is a tough one for me?
1: What?
0: And I think a lot of people. Sheriff.
1: Oh, yeah.
0: Two R's, two F's, or both? Double R's, double F's.
1: That's a tough one.
0: That's a toughie.
1: I'm going to write it and see. I have one R in my brain when I write it down.
0: Okay, you're right. And I'm looking at Ian's hat in the background here.
1: Yeah.

0: our studio. It's one R, two Fs.
1: What about address?
0: Two Ds.
1: How many Rs?
0: One, A-D-D-R-E-S-S. Ds and Ss, two. Spelling sucks.
1: Spelling? I like spelling.
0: Spelling sucks, man.
1: Okay, so let me see here. So someone wants you to spell encyclopedia. Don't look at the text line.
0: I'm not.
1: Encyclopedia, please.
0: E-N-C-Y. Encyclopedia. E-N-C-Y-C-Cyclo-L-O-P-E-D-I-A.
1: You got it right.
0: Look at that.
1: You did get that right. Good job.
0: All right.
1: How about rendezvous?
0: Ooh. I think that's a R-E-N-D-U, and that's one of those French ones now.
1: I'm sorry. Starting in R-E-N-D.
0: Rendezvous.
1: Rendezvous.
0: R-E-N-D-E-V-I-U-X, maybe?
1: X.
0: There's an X in there.
1: No. R-E-N-D-E-Z-V-O-U-S.
0: Oh, that's stupid. That is so dumb. That's really dumb.
1: What about diarrhea? Bob Barker wants you to spell diarrhea.
0: Oh, I should have you spelling it. I have that clip.
1: Just go with what I said.
0: Yeah, D-I-R-R-A-H-E-A?
1: D-I-A-R-R-H-E-A.
0: Okay, I was close on that one, though.
1: Architectural? Jerry Insider,
0: what's that? Stop.
1: Architectural?
0: So, man, that's not even a real word. Coming up next, it's Mocktail Hour on the Supercuts text line, 805-549-8698. I'll keep spelling stuff. Don't worry about it. It's next on The Jug.
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0: Okay, Jeff, we're talking about Becky. Good morning. Here you go.
1: D-I-A-R-R-H-E-A. Diarrhea. Stupid. Really dumb.
0: It's time for Mocktail Hour now. 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Auction open to the public. New items added every day. I have two things I have to get to quickly.
1: Okay.
0: Number one, for all you geeks. It's a big day today.
1: Why?

0: Star Wars, The Mandalorian, and is it Groog or Grogue or Groog or...
1: Can I see?
0: Is out today. It's going to...
1: Grogu? I don't know.
0: The evil empire has fallen, but imperial warlords remain...
1: War what?
0: Warlords remains rural. Scattered throughout the galaxy. Blah, blah, blah. It's going to do $80 million. It's going to be huge. Enjoy, geeks. Okay?
1: I haven't even heard anything about
0: that
1: movie coming out.
0: No, I think they just completely turned internal, like their own echo chamber of Star Wars geeks.
1: Yeah, like it only goes to Star Wars people.
0: That's right. That's the only people, because they know nobody else is going to go see it, so they just want all their people to go see it.
1: I think maybe this year I might try and watch all the Star Wars again.
0: We try this once every other year.
1: No, I think I'm going to do it again this year. Maybe this summer. That'll be like... my summer thing is I will try and watch the Star Wars.
0: You will not make it 45 minutes.
1: You don't know.
0: I do know. And then I want to offer up an olive branch to your daughter.
1: You do.
0: But in my special way.
1: What are you doing?
0: The theme song to one of the greatest movies ever, Poppy. It's called Grease. That is Frankie Valli. It starred John Travolta and Olivia Newton-John. And it was a great movie. And until you get all grown up and you realize that this is a great movie...
1: I don't think she's going to come around on this one. She thought it was way corny.
0: I'm done talking to you.
1: We tried.
0: I'm done, Poppy. This was a great movie. All right, so there you go.
1: Okay.
2: I just love you two. You guys are so amazing.
0: Thank you, drunk lady.
1: Okay, Lisa, the realtor from Creston, wishing Maisie congratulations and good luck this weekend. She qualified to represent Creston 4-H at the state level in public speaking at UC Davis. We know Tom doesn't care, but Becky, the Creston Women's Club and the Creston community cares enough to make up for it. Go Maisie. I say go Maisie, too. Good job, Maisie.
0: I say Maisie.
3: I don't give a crap. What?
1: Bitsy, Lane and Lyle say good morning and happy Friday. Good morning, Lane and Lyle.
0: Come on.
1: Elizabeth from Leilani, though, can you spell the longest word in the dictionary, Tom?
0: What is it? It's not supercalifragilisticexpialidocious. It's not that, is it?
1: Snake Perv said you can call Grogu Baby Yoda.
0: Oh, gosh.
1: Leader
0: now,
1: of the peasants.
4: Good one,
1: Theater Dork. Geek watched it last night. He loved it.
5: Alert nerd.
1: Short and sober Jesse. Have a wonderful weekend, TNB and Jug Country. You too, Jesse.
0: You too.
1: Kelsey loves Garth. Good morning, Tom and Becky. Happy Friday. I want to give a shout out to Rob Derrick. He helped us renew our CPR and first aid yesterday. He comes to you. He's so great. You never know when you're going to need it. So if anyone out there needs their office trained in CPR and first aid, call Rob.
0: You know who was asking about Rob the other day?
6: You know who was asking about you the other day? Who's that? Nobody.
1: A, shut up. B, you know that Poppy is certified in CPR.
0: Is she really?
1: You should probably be nice to her because you could need, like,
0: I could go.
1: Chest compressions.
0: It's true.
1: And she would know exactly how to save your life, but you're so rude.
0: She would do it. You wouldn't.
1: But I wouldn't.
0: Yeah, no.
1: I would do chest compressions.
0: Would you?
1: Like, if I had to do,
0: I thought we decided that you would just call 911.
1: Well, it depends.
0: He's at my feet.
1: If they were like, can you, give him CPR? I'd be like, I will, like...
0: You're not doing that.
1: Touch him with my, like, hands, right. I guess, try and, like, push on his heart, but that's
0: like,
1: it.
0: That's
1: other
0: sorry.
1: Than that, he's either dead or you better hurry.
0: You better
1: because...
0: get here. You better get here. I ain't doing the other thing.
1: This will both be dead.
0: Not doing it.
1: Yeah, so I am sorry.
0: No, it's fine.
1: And
0: I
1: want you to know, I pre-apologize.
0: You pre-apologize for my upcoming heart attack death.
1: Yes.
0: That you are going to
1: look over. I'll do
0: over.
1: The thing.
0: I know.
1: Like the staying alive. I'll
0: yeah, go, do that.
1: Staying
0: do that.
1: Alive.
0: Right.
1: Staying, I'll do that.
0: Okay.
1: But I think I'll do the wrong part of the song. I don't
0: Probably.
1: Think that's the part of the song you're supposed to do.
0: And
1: it
0: too. She could tell by the way I walk. New York Times.
1: Man. I don't even know the words
0: Effect
1: to this
0: on
1: song.
0: Man. I know.
1: What if I do that?
0: I think I'll just die.
1: I think so, too. I'm sorry.
0: It's fine.
7: That is a hell of a thing for you to say to me.
1: Unnamed said, happy Friday. Did you guys see the roast? Yes, they had ChatGPT. They put in, like, the morning show to roast it. But it doesn't really apply to us, like, a lot of this stuff, I don't think. I don't know.
0: I don't know what you're talking about.
1: There's a roast on the text line. Like, someone put in, like, oh, roast the morning show on ChatGPT.
0: Us?
1: Yeah.
0: Oh, okay. I didn't see that.
1: We can go check it out.
0: I will. Check it out.
1: Check it out.
0: Check it out.

0: BM. I can't wait to see all the nerds who are dressed up walking around town dressed like one of the Star Wars. You know, I'm going to read that in the most MBM and the way MBM actually sent it in.
1: Okay.
0: I can't wait to see if all the nerds are dressed up walking around town dressed like one of the Star Wars. Nerds, N-U-R-D-S. Elizabeth sent in the longest word in the dictionary. I couldn't even pronounce it, so.
1: Okay.
0: Jim's girlfriend, Christine. Today is honorary Dodger Day at Vineyard Elementary School. Celebrating our teacher of the year, biggest Dodger fan I know, Susie Ashitel. I don't know how to say that last name. She even sent it in, like, how to say it, and that made it worse.
1: Did she do the phonetic thing?
0: Yeah.
1: I hate that.
0: I think it looks like it would be a sheetal. Is how I would say it.
1: A sheet.
0: But then
1: like
0: she texted in ASH-E-TELL. Ashitel?
1: Okay, listen to me. Spell it like you say it.
0: A sheet.
1: That's the way to send something in.
0: Okay, anyway, students and staff are wearing Dodger gear or Dodger
1: blue
0: today.
1: That's so gross. You have Dodger Day at school. Dodger Day? What? What?
2: This is what it's come to.
1: Gosh, can we just teach math?
0: Madison. Abby cannonballed onto her cousin's arm last night and broke her wrist in two spots. Who has good orthopedic surgeon recommendations? Oh, no. That's terrible. Sorry.
1: Sorry about that.
0: Wait, so your daughter broke her cousin's arm?
1: Who broke whose arm?
0: Yeah.
1: What sort of WWE parenting are you giving there?
0: Sarah from Atascadero. Atascadero. Said, they say Ella Langley's song, She's from Texas, is the new Staying Alive. Mr. Glass actually sent that to me on Instagram the other day. That... Oh, I can see
1: it. Sing it.
0: No, I won't.
1: How's it go?
0: You sing it.
1: I'm trying.
0: And I'll do this.
1: I'm trying to. I think she's from Texas. No, I don't know.
0: Yes, you do.
1: I have this music in my head. I can't do that.
0: The former secret agent. You don't do breaths anymore.
1: That's right.
0: It looks like you can do CPR to Be Hurt by Ella Langley. Don't confuse me.
1: See,
0: which one am I supposed to be doing chest compressions to?
1: We barely got Staying Alive.
0: Yeah.
1: We barely got that one. Don't bring Ella Langley. Listen, Ella Langley is in everything we do in life right now. Don't bring her into CPR as well.
0: She's there. She's a lifesaver now.
1: Oh, she's a first responder too.
0: Yep. JR the traffic guy said good morning. Unnamed Go Dodgers.
1: Shut up.
0: Gary, get ready for this, Tom.
1: Okay. Oh, my gosh. Yeah, it's going to be a great day for him. Go ahead.
0: I don't think you're going to believe it.
1: Okay.
0: I have negative desire to see the Mandalorian plus Grogu movie.
1: Really?
0: What's going on there, Gary? Why?
1: Oh, do we have geek fighting?
0: Is it infighting?
1: It's infighting.
0: This is, like, not the real thing?
1: And is Darth Vader still alive?
0: I don't think so,
1: but, like, you got a little rat now as your mascot?
0: Unnamed. Hopefully the kid Dodger fans are better behaved than the adult Dodger fans.
1: That's a great point, right? Watch out if you go down to Chavez Ravine, you might get stabbed in the parking lot. Classy down there.
0: Teacher's aide who hates kids. Good morning, Becky and Tom. Happy 3-day weekend. It's lake time.
1: You too.
0: Sarah from Atascadero said it's Ashitel. I don't know.
1: God, you guys are killing me. I don't understand how more clearly I can be.
0: She also said,
1: spell it like you say
0: shut
1: it.
0: Shut your mouth, Tom. Go Dodgers.
1: Oh, you.
0: The town drunk. Go Dodgers.
3: I may not know my flowers.
0: Who's Sarah?
1: Sarah.
3: But I know a bitch when I see one.
0: How dare you talk to Sarah like
1: that's
0: that?
1: That's right, Sarah.
0: Sorry,
1: spell
0: Sarah.
1: It like you say it.
0: Miss Onyx, have a fantastic weekend. Happy Memorial Day to Jug Country. Love you lots.
1: Hot
0: Tub Jed, morning guys. Happy Memorial Day weekend.
1: Love you lots.
0: Chantel loves Luke Bryan. This is for Madison. McGuire and Early Pediatric Orthopedic in San Luis. Although their main office is in Santa Barbara, though we traveled the first visit. But it was worth it. Okay?
1: Wow.
0: Madison?
4: Well, apparently...
0: Lisa. God, Tom, shut up. Lisa, Dr. Caggiano in San Luis, but depending on her age, might need to see a kid's orthopedic surgeon. Darian the phlebotomist. I'm pretty sure you still do breaths if someone is needing CPR after a drowning incident.
1: Ooh. You still, like, hold the nose, plug the nose?
0: I don't know. Unnamed. Good morning. I go to Vineyard Elementary, and as a Giants fan, this Dodger Day thing is very sad to me.
1: That's right. You hang in there. Or cut class. Skip class today. Screw them.
0: Unnamed. Another one bites the dust works for CPR, too. Imagine doing that while someone's dying.
1: They're dying in your arms.
0: Another one.

0: another one bites the dust.
1: Yeah. What a horrible, that sounds like the angel of death leaning over you while you're like doing chest compressions.
2: I think that actually is the better song than Staying Alive. It's the exact opposite, right?
1: I could remember that one more.
2: Right. Are we staying alive or are we biting the dust?
1: Jeez.
2: I think that one's better.
1: All right, unnamed, go Dodgers. Gary said, no, it just looks like A, the movie.
2: Oh, Gary, calm down, bud.
1: Richie from sixth grade, bleep the Dodgers.
2: That's right.
1: Madison saying thank you to everyone for the recommendations.
2: Okay.
1: Theater Geek, for CPR, you do breaths if they have no pulse. If they have a pulse, you just do compressions.
2: Okay.
3: Good one, dork.
2: We don't know. We don't know. They said breaths, and then they said don't breathe, so don't do it.
1: Unnamed Go Dodgers, nope. Hot Tub Jed, Best of the West Tractor Show at Margarita Ranch starting today. Come check it out.
2: That's true.
1: Unnamed, after drowning, breaths are more important than compressions. After a heart attack, compressions are more important.
2: Gosh.
4: Alert nerd.
1: Kelsey loves Garth. Go Dodgers. Three World Series in a row. Here we come.
2: Gross.
1: Again, someone's trying to tell me. Jim's girlfriend, Christine Ashatel. We're honoring our teacher of the year. I'm a diehard Giants fan, and I am wearing Dodger blue and honor my colleague.
2: Listen to me. Listen to me. If you're a diehard Giants fan, you're not wearing Dodgers gear. I don't care how close you are to that teacher.
1: Theater Geek. I'm a lifeguard. I think I know what I'm doing.
0: Are you? As a lifeguard, let me tell you how to keep somebody alive after they drown.
1: The defensive forger. Let's go Dodgers.
2: Let's not.
1: Unnamed, Dodgers fans are the worst in the sport. Always fighting each other. Too many Modellos. Ha ha ha.
2: Oh.
1: Wow. Okay.
2: You played that card?
1: Okay, I didn't know that was going to. Thanks a lot.
2: Wow.
1: So I know what I'm naming you.
2: Yep. There you go. Racist Dodger fan.
1: Peace.
2: No. Don't do that. Don't do that one.
1: Dot, dot.
2: Yeah.
1: Dot.
2: Okay. All right.
1: Trash. That's what I was going to say. It was going to be trash.
2: Well, that's exactly what you were going to say. I got your back.
1: Let's see. Let's be real. Oh, this is bad for Bethany. Let's be real. If someone is dying, you're not going to remember anything. LOL. LOL. She threw an LOL in there.
2: When somebody dies, LOL.
1: LOL. Christine, yes, Dr. Caggiano, he's great. Office in Pismo, also. Bad friend Bethany said, I did. You did what?
2: You saved somebody?
1: Jim's girlfriend, Christine. Tom, you're a turd. I'm telling your sister.
2: Don't you talk to my sister. Keep
1: Christina
2: my
1: loves
2: name
1: Nika. What if you
2: mouth
1: start with Staying Alive, but then change it to Another One Bites the Dust because the prognosis isn't looking good?
2: That's right.
1: That was dark, Christina.
2: That was.
1: But I liked it.
2: I kind of do, too. Because you get your phone out, right, and you got Staying Alive going, and then all of a sudden you're like, this isn't working. Somebody cue up Queen.
1: Stop talking. Gary the Extreme Gamer. Dodgers and their fans can eat dirt all day, every day.
2: I like you, Gary.
1: Chantel loves Luke Bryan. Lincoln wants you to know he won the championship game that Tom didn't give a bleep about. He said, thanks for the luck, Tom.
2: Who said that?
1: Chantel loves Luke Bryan's son, Lincoln.
2: Lincoln.
4: We're not coaching Little League.
1: The two Stevens.
4: Everybody doesn't get an at-bat.
1: Enough with it. We got to get through these.
2: Go.
1: The two Stevens. No Giants fan is wearing the trashy Dodger blue.
2: Nobody ever.
1: Go Athletics.
2: Oh, gosh.
3: Good one, dork.
1: Yeah, that was a dork thing to say. Tom's friend Ray. Tom, remember the time Bobby was on the Dodgers and you told him not to take a photo? And you told not to take a photo of him in that bleeping uniform?
2: That's
1: What'd
2: right
1: you do?
2: His Little League team was called the Dodgers one year. I'm like, you're not. No.
1: Stop. You weren't being serious.
2: I barbecued for Los Angeles Dodger players at Dodger Stadium.
1: What did you do?
2: Barbecued.
1: You barbecued?
2: I barbecued for players one day, and I was in the back annals of Dodger Stadium.
1: Annals?
2: Barbecuing, and I saw Vin Scully, and we took a picture, and everybody was wearing a Dodger hat, except for me. I took it off. I wasn't going to wear a Dodger hat.
1: Tom, nobody cares about your story. Unnamed. I want to wish my beautiful daughter, Raven Lopez, a happy 13th birthday. It's tomorrow. I want her to know she's an amazing and unique young lady and lives life to the fullest. Well, that's sweet, and guess what? Raven.
5: Nobody gives a about your birthday.
1: I also want to say happy birthday to my daughter, who is turning 13 tomorrow. Our daughters are born on the same day, also turning 13. How neat is that? Maybe they could be friends.
2: I have one more thing.

0: for Poppy then.
1: Nobody gives a about you getting another year older.
0: That's right.
2: Yes, they do.
0: Okay.
2: Yeah, I hope you know this year.
0: Yeah.
2: I'm not even going to be here on your birthday. That's how much we don't care.
0: I don't care. I don't.
3: I don't give a crap. What?
0: Do we have any more? We got to go.
2: Oh, P-Sub's feeling bad.
0: Go. Say it.
2: I'm sorry. Just what I've seen in the videos. Definitely not a racist. Oh, you're still named P-Sub.
0: Oh, see, when you say P-Sub, I thought you immediately meant P-E-A-C-E. Peace.
2: Oh, no.
0: Like peace, love.
2: Like a piece of.
0: No, I know.
2: Not
0: I
2: peace
0: know.
2: Of.
0: Right. Not
2: you peace of. Yeah. That one.
0: I know.
2: Trash.
0: Wow.
2: You're fine. You're fine. Right. Don't. First of all, you're fine. Don't worry about it. But I got to keep that name because it was just too good.
0: It was good. And also.
4: No one likes a snowflake.
2: Yeah, we're not going to worry about.
0: Your feelings today.
2: Your feelings today, okay, little gonna, bee, okay?
0: You sent the text in.
2: And more, I'm naming you that too because you made me read it because I was going through these too fast. And sometimes I get through these too fast and I don't pre-read. And that was on me.
0: Right.
2: It was on me.
0: I know.
2: So you are at fault for that.
0: That's right. Again, your fault.
2: All right. Are we still reading something?
0: No, we got to go. We got to go. That's it for Mocktail Hour. Brought to you by our friends at 777 Auction Company. Next auction taking place June 13th.
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the stories and the songs that defined a generation of country music like you've never heard them before. 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
12: 8:01, time for Central Coast headlines. 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They just received a large shipment of Smith & Wesson, which is phasing out many handguns in California.
13: Hello, everyone. 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I recently received a tip that Smith & Wesson will be discontinuing one of their models for new sales in California. The Military and Police short-barreled, 5-shot, 38 caliber revolver with a Crimson Trace laser will be phased out in California. So, I bought a bunch of them, and I'm offering them at a very attractive price, so come on over and check them out. Hey, and here's another tip, and this is a good one. Kel-Tec has re-entered the California market with handguns. They have a new 9mm pistol out at a very attractive price. I just ordered

0: couple of them today to see how sales go on them. And if things work out, we'll get a lot more of them in. But there's a brand new pistol out there, and it's made by Kale Tech. Also, now's the time to bring in that old gun and let us turn it into cash for you. We have a pre-owned firearm section that is always getting customers' attention, with very brisk sales and new offerings coming out on a daily basis. So come on over to Rooster's Firearms at 98 South Main Street in beautiful downtown Templeton.
1: Good morning, Whittier's Central Coast Headlines. I'm Ben Hayes. Cuesta College will celebrate its 61st commencement ceremony today, 1 until 4:30 p.m. at the San Luis Obispo campus, honoring the achievements of this year's graduating class. This year's ceremony recognizes more than 1,500 graduates across the fall, spring, and summer terms, reflecting the college's continued commitment to student completion and success. Over $2 million in federal funding has been secured to help improve the baggage screening system at the San Luis Obispo County Airport. KSBY said the new grant will fund a complete system replacement of the airport's current outdated and undersized baggage system. The specific grant derives from the Bipartisan Infrastructure Law's Airport Terminal Program, which provides funding for safe, sustainable, and accessible airport infrastructure. ABC's Andrea Fajii says experts recommend no screen time for children younger than 18 months and 2 hours for children 6 to 18.
2: Live real life. That's the motto of a new Surgeon General report on the dangers of too much screen time for kids. The report, calling it an urgent public health issue, found some kids are now spending more time on devices than they do sleeping or attending school. Experts warning even some toddlers are now spending multiple hours a day in front of a screen, setting up potential mental health issues and poor developmental and educational outcomes.
1: Stricter work rules may cause many Californians to lose food assistance. Under federal changes beginning June 1st, about 1 million Californians who get food assistance will need to show they work at least 20 hours a week. State officials say about 665,000 CalFresh recipients may not be able to meet the requirement. Some groups who used to be excused from work requirements, including veterans, homeless people, and former foster youth under 24, will now have to follow them. With your Central Coast Headlines, I'm Ben Hayes.
3: Junk Country traffic.
4: Still looking good this morning, according to the California Highway Patrol. No problems on the 101. Flowing smoothly in both directions. Weather today, morning fog and clouds, and then afternoon sunshine. Paso Robles going to get to 80 today. Downtown San Luis Obispo, 68. Pismo Beach, 67. And Lompoc today should top out at 66. 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

0: It is KJ with Tom and Becky. 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Joining us on the phone right now from Woods Humane Society, it's Robin Coleman. Hi, Robin. How are you?
1: Good morning. I'm doing really good. How about you?
0: I am great. Thank you very much for asking. Let's talk about the pet of the week, lavender.
1: Okay. Well, you've heard me say it. It is kitten season, so it is time to feature pets of the week are the kittens at Woods. We picked this sweet little gray and white kitty named Lavender to be the spokesperson for kittens, and we would love to get them adopted. Kitten season runs from now until fall. That means, of course, they're adorable, they're so cute, they're so fun to play with, but they are growing up in a shelter. We have a ton in foster homes, more coming in, and we need to get these babies adopted. It is baby season, so we do see more puppies, more kittens this time of year. Takes a lot of resources, takes a lot of adoptions, takes a lot of monetary support. So don't forget about the kittens at Woods. You can check out this sweet little gray and white kitty up at our Atascadero shelter. I got to meet her yesterday. We have like every flavor of kittens right now. I sent you a few adorable pictures, and that's just a handful of the cute kittens that we have this time of year. The county shelter is full of kittens. They are looking for fosters. We are always accepting foster parents. So if you would like to foster some kittens, if you would like to adopt some kittens, or if you would like to make a monetary donation to support all the kittens, it's a great time of year to do that. So share the video that we posted. Support Woods, because we are trying to save as many of these baby kittens as we can. So it is kitten season, and Lavender would love to get adopted today.
0: That's great. That's great. All right. I understand, too, a big event tomorrow at Letitia Winery. Yes?
1: Yeah. So I love Letitia. They are out at almost every event I go to. I love their sparkling rosé, and they have wonderful champagne and sparkling options. But we have partnered. They are kicking off a series called Spark Joy. So this is a special bottle, a special new release, and part of the proceeds go back to Woods. So I love when two worlds collide. Wine lovers and pet lovers go together so perfectly. This weekend, they're

0: pouring it for the first time, so we'll be out at Leticia. They're doing some complimentary tastings. You can buy a few bottles, support Woods, get some great bubbles. There's going to be a great food truck, live music, and they are doing a vineyard hike from 11 to 12 that is dog-friendly. I was trying to convince you to bring Max by so I could get some love and see him this weekend, so maybe I'll see you out there.
1: I just might. Don't you worry. I might have to make that put that on the agenda right there. It sounds great.
0: Not a bad place to hang out on a Saturday for a long weekend. So come see us at Leticia. They have 100 cases to sell that support Woods, the Spark Joy series. So follow Leticia, follow Woods for all things coming up. And hopefully I'll see some of you guys out there tomorrow.
1: Sounds great. Robin Coleman, everybody, Woods Humane Society. Robin, have a great weekend. We'll talk to you next Friday.
0: Okay. Cheers.
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0: It's KJ with Tom and Becky. Good morning. Okay, so I got this weird text yesterday. And you know, I have 2,000 people in my phone contacts. So it's an unnamed person, whatever. So I look at it, and it's one of the longest texts I've ever gotten in my life. I don't know why I got this text, but
1: It's an unnamed person?
0: It's unnamed.
1: Okay.
0: It's a super long text, and very quickly, it's for the election coming up. And it's from a woman, Vanessa Rosso, her campaign. And she's running for the clerk recorder office here in San Luis Obispo County.
1: No, this is a local one. Oh, yes. I only get them from Steve Hilton and Chad Bianco. I don't get them from...
0: I got a local one.
1: Okay.
0: But it's super long. One paragraph, two. I don't know her at all. I don't know her at all. I know that our current clerk recorder is running again, and that is Elena... Is it Kano?
1: Kano.
0: And before her, remember, was Tommy Gong. Remember when that whole thing went down? Okay, so anyway, so I'm reading this because I'm done either one paragraph, two paragraphs, blah, blah, blah, blah, blah, blah. And she gets to her, and again, I don't know her. She gets to her points of why you should vote for her.
1: Okay.
0: Are you ready?
1: Yeah, I'm ready.
0: As your next clerk recorder, I will focus on 1, secure and transparent elections. Okay. Shouldn't every county clerk focus on that?
1: Yeah.
0: And isn't the current one focusing on that?
1: I would hope so,
0: but with all the drama
1: these days, I think they have to say that.
0: They have to say that. Okay, so it's kind of nonsense, though. You're basically saying you're going to be honest.
1: Honest. Okay. Point number one,
0: I'll be honest. Okay. 2, modern and accessible public services.
1: Modern and accessible public services, like buses, or
0: are we talking about streets, or are you putting more boxes where people can drop their ballots?
1: Okay,
0: I guess. Okay. 3, professional, responsive leadership.
1: Professional, responsible, or responsive?
0: Responsive.
1: Responsive leadership.
0: So you'll get back to an email if somebody sends it to you, and again, not hating. But you're going to do your job. Okay?
1: Thank you. I got it. Yep.
0: Honest, and I'll do my job so far as what we've got.
1: Okay.
0: And 4, accountability and integrity in every record and every election. Which, again, is 1, regurgitating.
1: Okay. Yep.
0: You're going to be
1: same
0: honest.
1: Same thing. Same thing. It's all saying the same thing, just in different
0: Just a different
1: wording.
0: Thing. So, I don't know you. I could vote for you. But you're basically telling me that you're honest. And you'll do your job. Those are your qualifications.
1: Got it. Done.
0: Okay.
1: What we would hope for in everyone.
0: What? Don't we hope for that in every single public elected official ever?
1: We would hope.
0: Just be honest and do your job.
1: Yep. Got it.
0: Okay. So there you go. And don't come at me on the free airtime nonsense. This is a story. This was a text. I don't know. Good luck to you, Vanessa. And
1: do you know of Elena, Vanessa?
0: There's a third person running too, I think.
1: Do you know who this person is?
0: Have you ever heard?
1: Okay.
0: I'll tell you what I do know, though. One last thing. Be honest. Do you know how much money the county clerk recorder makes per year?
1: The county clerk recorder. How much they make per year? I have no idea. More than they should or less than they should? I'm assuming well above what they should.
0: Qualifications were, I'm going to be honest, and respond to emails.
1: And I have a pulse.
0: Right. $208,000 a year. $208,000 a year is what that job gets paid. And your qualifications are, I'll be honest, I'll go to work, and I'll answer some emails.
1: All right.
0: Wow.
1: Thank you, Tom, and thank you for being our voice.
0: We picked the wrong profession.
1: Well, I think that every day.
0: Every single day.
1: Just even when I go to McDonald's.
0: How did my life turn out this way?
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0: They're so funny in the morning.
1: Big laughs.
0: They're awesome.
1: Weird vibes.
0: I listen all morning long.
1: And even better music. Tom and Becky in the morning on 98.

0: It's KJ with Tom and Becky. Good morning. Very pleased to be joined in studio right now by Bart Toppin, the president of the Central Coast Veterans Memorial Museum. And here we are, Memorial Day. Bart, how are you? Good to see you again.
1: Yes, good to be here again.
0: All right, let's talk about the big event coming up.
1: Okay, well, as you know, every Memorial Day and Veterans Day, we have a nice ceremony, open house, various things going on. This year, we're doing a retrospective of all of the Central Coast people who died or were killed, I should say, and or are missing in action since World War I to present.
0: Oh.
1: So we'll have a picture and some biographical information on our big accordion board that I think is just really fascinating. We've been researching this for months.
0: I can imagine.
2: Yeah, that's very neat.
1: I was surprised that there were so many. But, of course, the Central Coast has a rich history.
2: Yeah.
1: The military posts and activities. So that probably plays into it. But,
0: sure.
1: I was surprised by how many.
2: Well, and this is since World War One.
1: Since World War One to now.
0: Wow. So looking ahead to Monday, I know a lot of people drive by and they see the building and they see the cannon and like what's going on there type of thing. But that's where everything's going down on Monday, right?
1: Right. The corner of Grand and Monterey. And we're at the rear of the building. The American Legion will have their annual ceremony that they've been doing for 100 years. The Masons will be helping this year with a nice barbecue lunch after the ceremony. And of course, we'll be open all day with our open house, with a lot of new displays, as well as our retrospective for this year in memoriam of those on the Central Coast.
0: I think it's really cool that you make it easy for parents of kids to teach their kids a little bit about what this day means, because you guys do it all. And like, look, parents, just take your kids here. Open house is 10 to 3. The barbecue lunch is at noon. But there's a lot going on, and you can really explain everything to your kids.
1: Yeah, fundamentally, we're an educational institution. Of course, we bring in speakers and historians for programs every other month, and we do outreach and that kind of thing. But I've had three school groups just so far this month, and that's my favorite thing. Yeah, I always volunteer. Hey, can I get out of the office and can help?
0: Yeah. That's great.
2: What are some of the new, installations, but new things that you guys have for this year?
1: Well, we've increased both the Vietnam section and the post 9/11 section. We've added some new things to both World War I and World War II. Some really fascinating stuff. Some you probably heard about, but displays kind of go up and down and change
2: Yeah.
1: regularly. So people come in

0: locally, we'll see new things all the time. And yeah. we've got, we just got up a number of new Merchant Marine items, okay. mostly from World War II, but fascinating stories there.
1: We have a lot of teachers that text in a lot, and I know you mentioned having school groups come in. Can teachers reach out to you directly if they want to be able to take their classes through for a field trip?
0: Yes.
1: Okay.
0: I hope they do. We have a number that do. We've had everything from, I think, about 6 and 8 year olds on up.
1: Mm-hmm.
0: We've had 2 high school groups so far this month, and 2 private schools with kids that range from small to big. And we always tailor it. We divide everybody up into smaller groups and tailor it to that age and that group in terms of how we present the things they're seeing so that they get a chance to learn something new.
2: That is great. It is this Memorial Day, of course, Monday. Again, open house starts at 10. 11 will be the remembrance ceremony, and 12 will be the barbecue lunch. Provided by the Slow Masons and Post 66. So, Bart, one more thing before I let you go. Do I see that you have some online auction?
0: Yeah.
2: What do we got going on there? What's happening there?
0: Well, we continue to be free, volunteer organization. And so we depend on fundraising, donations, grants, that kind of thing. This year's been tough because a lot of grants have disappeared nationwide.
2: Yeah.
0: And so a lot of 501 groups like ourselves are struggling a little bit more. And so we decided to try this online auction. We've got some neat stuff on it. You can go to our website and connect with a link to go right to those auction items. Or there are several other things you can do to do that. And, of course, as a 501c3 group, why those donations...
2: That's great.
1: Yeah, that is great.
2: All right. Well, anyway, Jug Country, come out and, of course, honor and remember this Memorial Day. San Luis Obispo right here on Grand Avenue. Everything gets going at 10. And again, ceremony at 11 and lunch at 12. Bart, good to see you again.
0: Good to be here again. Thank you.
3: You're waking up with Tom and Becky in the morning on 98.1 K-Jug.
2: Hey, Jug Country, you know your logo, your business's logo, right? 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

raising a flag this Memorial Day weekend to honor those who made the ultimate sacrifice for our country. 98.1 KJOG is KKJG-FM, San Luis Obispo, California, USA.

0: It's KJ with Tom and Becky. Good morning. It is 9 o'clock on the dot. Time for Central Coast headlines. 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Everyone knows McCarthy's is paying more for cars, trucks, SUVs, and collectibles.
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2: Good morning, Whittier's Central Coast headlines. I'm Ben Hayes. Cuesta College will celebrate its 61st commencement ceremony today, 1 until 4:30 p.m. at the San Luis Obispo campus, honoring the achievements of this year's graduating class. This year's ceremony recognizes more than 1,500 graduates across the fall, spring, and summer terms, reflecting the college's continued commitment to student completion and success. Over $2 million in federal funding has been secured to help improve the baggage screening system at the San Luis Obispo County Airport. KSBY said the new grant will fund a complete system replacement of the airport's current outdated

0: and undersized baggage system. The specific grant derives from the Bipartisan Infrastructure Laws Airport Terminal Program, which provides funding for safe, sustainable, and accessible airport infrastructure. ABC's Andrea Fajii says experts recommend no screen time for children younger than 18 months and 2 hours for children 6 to 18.
1: Live real life. That's the motto of a new Surgeon General report on the dangers of too much screen time for kids. The report, calling it an urgent public health issue, found some kids are now spending more time on devices than they do sleeping or attending school. Experts warning even some toddlers are now spending multiple hours a day in front of a screen, setting up potential mental health issues and poor developmental and educational outcomes.
0: Stricter work rules may cause many Californians to lose food assistance. Under federal changes beginning June 1st, about 1 million Californians who get food assistance will need to show they work at least 20 hours a week. State officials say about 665,000 CalFresh recipients may not be able to meet the requirement. Some groups who used to be excused from work requirements, including veterans, homeless people, and former foster youth under 24, will now have to follow them. With your Central Coast headlines, I'm Ben Hayes.
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3: Things are good on the roads, according to the California Highway Patrol. No problems to tell you about. Weather today, some morning fog and clouds, but afternoon sunshine coming our way. Paso Robles is going to get to 80 today. San Luis Obispo 68, Napomo 67, and Lompoc will top out at 66. 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Don't live with pain or discomfort after a hike or a long week at the office.
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0: KJ, we're talking about Becky. Good morning. A couple things to get to. First of all, my buddy Rick, the notary nerd, just sent me a text. He said, having breakfast at Joe's in Templeton, they have you on the radio. I told the waitress at the counter, I'm Rick, notary nerd, that you gamble with. And they lost their mind because they've known me for 20 years. Have they known you for 20 years, Rick? Or have they known me for 20 years? And are you happy that you didn't lose 20 last night? Because you would have. And what are you getting for breakfast? And shout out to Joe's in Templeton.
1: Oh, my God.

0: A lot going on.
1: He said they knew him for 20 years, Tom. What is wrong with you? They don't know you at all.
0: He's trying to text. He's got fat fingers.
1: No, he
0: he's trying
1: said,
0: to eat like a, you know what I mean? Like an
1: omelet.
0: But
1: he said.
0: Because they know. He's talking in, what is it called? Like fifth person?
1: He's talking about himself.
0: First,
1: it's not everything is about you.
0: I know. That's what I'm asking. I'm asking that. I'm entitled to ask a question.
1: When's the last time you were at Joe's in Templeton?
0: Ooh. Probably a little over a year ago. Between 1 and 2 years. Just saying.
1: I was there 2 weeks ago.
0: Oh, you were?
1: Yep.
0: What'd you get? I know you didn't get... I know what you got. Don't tell me. Don't.
1: You don't know what I got.
0: I do. I'm going to do... I'm going to be Oz the Mentalist here. Okay?
1: Ruskin.
0: I'm going to be... Listen.
1: You want to hold this up to your head?
0: I know exactly what you got. I know. Don't even tell me. Okay? You ready? You got a Denver omelet.
1: No.
2: Oh, you're a mind reader now. How nice. We'll get you a turban and a little booth by the train station.
1: I do love me a Denver omelet, though.
0: I know you do. And when you went to Joe's in Templeton, I know you didn't get waffles or pancakes.
1: Lunch.
0: You went lunch for breakfast?
1: Half went breakfast, half went lunch.
0: Yeah, okay.
1: Patty melt. Anyway.
0: No. Okay, I turned you on to patty melts.
1: Oh my God!
0: You didn't know about them.
1: Listen, Rick just texted in.
0: You didn't know about them.
1: Said, Becky, the waitresses at Joe's are talking about your bit about picking up their kids for the last time. They went home and did it. Cried their eyes out. Go home and pick up your kids today. Do it.
0: Come on.
1: I actually didn't do that. I forgot. I'm going to do it today. Poppy turns 13 tomorrow. I'm going to put it in my calendar right now. Pick Poppy up. That's going to confuse me, though, because I'm going to think, oh, my God, where am I supposed to pick her up from? So I have to say physically pick Poppy up.
0: That's right.
1: Pick kids up.
0: That's right.
1: Pick kids up and hold them.
0: Everybody gets sad for a second on a Friday, on a weekend. And also, Rick, stop texting her.
1: Done. Thank you, Rick, for reminding me. And your bestie, Anissa, said stop talking.
0: I already talked about you today, Anissa. Go away. Go away.
1: As she said, I invented Yellowstone. You are so dumb. Oh, that was yesterday.
0: Yes, that was yesterday.
3: Stop talking, please.
0: But I did see her yesterday. I told you. Okay, I want to give away Dina Carter tickets. We just played Strawberry Wine, and I was wrong. But I thought when we played Strawberry Wine that somebody would text in and think we were doing the contest.
1: He wasn't being nice about you either, whoever you imaginary person were. You said some...
0: Some son bitch is going to send a text right now because we're playing Strawberry Wine and they're going to be like, I want the tickets.
1: And then you know what he said?
0: And I said, what? Tell him what I said.
1: He said, oh, I'm going to give them to him too.
0: That's
1: so you
0: right.
1: really missed out on that opportunity.
0: And I am going to be nice and give them tickets. Joe from kindergarten. Joe's in Templeton is the best. It's great.
1: I'm bleeding.
0: Hey. You shut up about this theme song.
1: I was looking at my phone. I wasn't even thinking.
0: Yeah. Season 3 is coming out this summer, so. Who wants Dina? There we go. Look at that right there. Amy Kelly.
1: Ami.
0: What?
1: Ami.
0: Ami? That's not a real name.
1: That's what it. How she spells it.
0: Amy.
1: Ami.
0: Okay. If you pronounce your name, Amy.
1: It's Amy. I'm just messing with you.
0: I'm going to give you tickets. If you pronounce your name, Amy.
1: I want you to go down to the Social Security office and change it.
0: You're not getting tickets. So you tell me, how do we pronounce your name?
1: You decide.
0: You choose. What do you want? Look at that.
1: She said it's like Amy.
0: That's right. That's
1: I was just
0: right.
1: messing with you because I wanted you so badly to say Amy.
0: Right. No. Traffic reporter Megan, what'd she have to say?
1: I want tickets.
0: You know what?
4: You get nothing. You lose. Good day, sir.
1: Real rude.
0: I'm sorry. All right, Amy, with the weird spelled name, you win the tickets. Dina Carter's coming to a Barrel House this Monday, day after tomorrow's tomorrow. Monday. She'll be there. Doors open at 5. It is a special acoustic show, and Joe and Martina will open. You can still buy your tickets, but congratulations to Amy. With the weird name, AMI. Your parents on drugs.
1: Stop.
0: So on drugs when they...

0: is K-Jug with Tom and Becky. Good morning, and we are very pleased to be joined on the phone right now. David from Santa Maria Speedway is here to talk about the big race going on tomorrow at the Speedway. David, good morning. How are you?
1: Hey, doing well. Looking forward to Memorial Day weekend.
0: It's going to be fun. What do we got on the agenda for tomorrow?
1: Well, tomorrow, of course, it's Memorial Day weekend, so we've got some specials going on with any active duty or veterans. Get in for $20 tomorrow, so just show on up, show us your ID, give us a good salute, and $20, you're in.
0: Very, very cool. Best way to get tickets, just show up at the gate. Is that fine?
1: Yeah, showing up at the gate, you know, between 4 and 5 before the parking lot gets too busy, then you get there early, get the free parking. So that's always good to get there. But yeah, you can buy online at SantaMariaSpeedway.net, or you can just pick up your tickets at the gate. That's always possible. So we're looking forward to it. We got a great lineup this weekend with three different classes of IMCA cars coming. We've got the IMCA Modified, the IMCA Sport Mods, and the IMCA Stock Cars coming up. And they're going to be mixing it up also with our local hobby stops. And, of course, it's Subaru of San Luis Obispo night. One of our big sponsors is having their company night tomorrow. So we're going to have a lot of our friends from Subaru of San Luis Obispo out here. And we appreciate them, just like all of our sponsors. You know, they help keep that dirt track racing alive here on the Central Coast.
0: Well, that is great. It all goes down tomorrow. Again, doors when? 4 p.m.?
1: Yeah, gates open. Fan gates open at 4 with racing at 6 o'clock, and we're usually done by between 9 and 9:30.
0: That's great. All right, David, thank you. Jug Country, you know, this is there's a bunch going on this weekend, Memorial Day weekend, but this is a great, true, family-friendly event to get to tomorrow night, Santa Maria Speedway, back and better than ever. David, thank you so much.
1: All right, you bet. We'll talk to you soon.
0: Sounds good, bud. So we do have a family four-pack of tickets to give away. And I want to

0: do that right now, but it appears we already have a winner.
1: Oh, you're doing this.
0: Yeah.
1: I mean, I told him he won.
0: So we already have a winner.
1: Yeah.
0: How'd that happen?
1: Because it was Rob the coffee guy. And he said, "Morning, guys, great show. I want Speedway tickets. Just thought I would text early, LOL."
0: I think he's smart. And you know what?
1: But we're not saying we're going to do that every time.
0: That's right. But this time, you get rewarded, Rob, for being super smart. Family four-pack coming your way to go to the Speedway tomorrow night. All right?
1: Now you're going to have everyone mad.
0: I don't care.
1: I don't care either.
0: I want to talk about President Trump for just a second, and we're going to get out of here. Coming up next, we do have cocktail hour. But anyway, get your texts in, and we'll finish up the week, the show. By the way, we're gone Monday.
1: What do you want to talk about President Trump? Like right now, later? Well, what are we talking about?
0: You just said I was in trouble, and it's kind of like you're damned if you do and damned if you don't.
1: I said you were in trouble?
0: You said you're going to get in trouble because you did the giveaway this way.
1: Oh,
0: not that
1: I gotcha.
0: Way. Right. Okay. So it made me think of President Trump and his son's wedding where he's in a no-win situation. Somebody asked him, "Are you going to go to your son's wedding?" And he's like, "I'm going to try." But he's really in a tough spot because if he goes to the wedding, then everybody's going to be like, or the people that hate him are going to be like, "We've got a war going on, and you're there dancing on the dance floor."
1: I got an email yesterday.
0: And then the other way, if he doesn't go, anyway, I think it's a tough spot to be in.
1: I got an email yesterday, People Magazine, because they, like, always,
0: they're
1: not even about celebrities anymore. It's half the time just political stuff. And it was like, Trump said, what did it say? He tried to make it to his son's wedding.
0: He's
1: like, he's too busy. Right, but it made it seem like a very serious thing. But, like, if people don't listen to him speak and they read that, they're like, oh, he's such a jerk. But if you watch him, he always is like laughing about things. His son was probably standing right there like, "I'll try to go to your wedding." Kind of how...
0: Yeah. No, I'm with you.
1: A banter, you know? But on the same token, yes, imagine if you go, we're in the middle of a war, you're having a pleasure out of... You're always vacationing.
0: You. Right.
1: You don't go. It's like he doesn't even care about his family.
0: He's
1: such a weird
0: him.
1: Old pervert.
0: Yeah, like, he doesn't like him at all. He was on Jeffrey Epstein's island.
1: So, the whole thing, so...
0: I don't know what you would do.
1: He would have gone if it was Ivanka, you know? I mean, okay.
0: Right? So... I don't always sympathize with President Trump,
1: but I do now.
0: I don't care. Sorry, Junior didn't get his wedding dates. And by the way, one more thing, too. We talked about it earlier this week. He's marrying a woman who is called a socialite.
1: I know, and you can't let go of that. You think that there haven't been socialites since the 30s.
0: I thought this was like Great Depression when you had socialites.
1: But see, this is where you and I are different in our... generations.
0: Okay.
1: To me, socialites was a huge thing. Paris Hilton was the it's all anyone ever called her. The Urban Outfitters sold shirts that said socialite. I mean, it was
0: okay.
1: It was Paris Hilton was the socialite. Her and her sister. The whole scene was socialites back then in the early 2000s.
0: Okay.
1: But I know what you mean about like. I imagine they with like one of those little hats on.
0: Yeah, the little tiny one, a long cigarette stick. And
1: with like the long
0: flapper.
1: Like not the flapper dress, but like the 1930s dress.
0: Yeah.
1: Not a Victorian era one.
0: Socialite.
1: So I get it.
0: That's all I'm saying.
1: But to me, when I hear socialite, I immediately think Paris Hilton.
0: Okay. And that's fine. And I get that there is a generational gap. But I'm just saying, this doesn't kind of ring a bell.
1: It does.
0: Say. Oh, wait. Here we go.
1: It totally does.
0: Don Jr.'s getting married to Priscilla.
1: Now, I think it's
0: the socialite.
1: Bettina. You see, Tom. But then there's that. But to me, when I hear socialite. Just hanging here with you, 'cause I don't have this is socialite.
0: Okay. Wow. All right, coming up next, we'll keep going for a few more minutes. All right.
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It's KJ with Tom and Becky. Easily my favorite story of the day today. A fight over seating at a kindergarten graduation leaves one person hospitalized. This story comes from Ohio.

0: This is awesome. I love this so much on so many different levels. First of all, crazy parents. You all are crazy. You are crazy now. My parents weren't crazy. Becky's parents weren't crazy. I wasn't crazy when I was a parent, and I am a parent. Becky is borderline turning crazy, but she's not there. But y'all now, if you're 30, you're 35, you're 28, you're crazy parents. So I love it. Fight over a seat at a kindergarten graduation. So number two, this is more reason and adds another log to my burning fire of kindergartners don't have graduation. It's the dumbest, stupidest, everybody gets a medal nonsense.
1: We're not coaching Little League, buddy. Everybody doesn't get an at bat.
0: You don't graduate from kindergarten. You go to first grade next fall. It'll be fine, Timmy.
2: I completely ignore everything you just said because I was texting Jury Insider back. Did you just say you don't graduate from kindergarten?
0: You don't.
2: I hate you.
0: I know. You don't, though.
2: You definitely do. And I'm not. I most certainly am not going to sit here and let you take that away from parents who are going to their kids' kindergarten graduations because it is exciting.
0: Fighting.
2: It is fun. It is so cute. I will not let you take that special time away from parents. I will not because you are a gigantic butthole who didn't care about things like that.
0: Thirdly,
2: so I'm not going to let you take that away.
0: All right, that's fine.
2: Second of all, fighting. Yeah, that's one thing. Okay, we're getting crazy.
0: Great. That's great. And thirdly, this took place at a Catholic school. The trifecta. Crazy parents. Stupid graduation.
2: Oh my God.
0: And God.
2: What does a Catholic school have to do with it?
0: That's where it took place.
2: Yeah, that could take place at any school.
0: But it didn't. It took place at a Catholic school. Y'all supposed to be worshiping God and you're elbowing somebody in the pew to get a better photo from your phone of your 5-year-old.
2: Listen.
0: Favorite story of the day.
2: One day I will talk about things that I've seen.
0: I know. Not today, though.
2: Not today.
0: I know. Listen, I'm not so far gone that I don't remember it, right? And I do recall even one time I was with you for some reason at some event. I believe it was one of your kids' events, and I think it was over there in the mission, but... There was
2: like
0: something.
2: Like a dance recital? There's something. No other reason.
0: There's something, and it was like, you've got to move, or you've got to clear.
2: Why
0: I'm
2: would you have been
0: aisle.
2: Anywhere?
0: I don't know.
2: It would have had to have been like a dance recital or something.
0: Fine, but it was like, I got to come down the aisle and get the photo in the middle. Something.
2: I don't think you've ever. I think you're confusing me for.
0: My daughter?
2: Probably.
0: Maybe I am.
2: You're so stupid.
0: And coming up next, cocktail hour here.
2: Now listen. I'm going to say something.
0: And then we got to go.
2: Sixth grade graduation, fifth grade, any other graduation is dumb. Okay. I believe in a preschool graduation. I believe in a kindergarten graduation. I believe in an eighth grade graduation, high school graduation, college graduation. Those are the only, and like if like you are, you know, I didn't really know you're those are the graduations.
0: I'll give you eighth grade. I get that. You're going to high school now. You're not in elementary school anymore.
2: Kindergarten graduations have been a staple for a very long time.
0: I don't believe that.
2: Well, they have. I have pictures when I graduated from kindergarten. When they were like little paper hats. Yeah, Tom, people had kindergarten graduations for a long time.
0: You're not that young.
2: I just said a long time. I didn't say I was young. I didn't say I'm young enough. I'm not you. I don't pretend to be
0: 35 years ago.
2: I don't pretend to be young.
0: They didn't have a kindergarten graduation.
2: I'm pretty sure that I had a kindergarten graduation. As a matter of fact, my brother, who's 50, I'm pretty sure I recollect pictures of him and his kindergarten graduation around my house. So I don't know what to tell you.
0: Yeah, no,
2: so we're not all trying to pretend that we're young. We're not all trying to pretend like anything. Yes, you are.
0: That's dumb. They're dumb. And they're dumb.
2: This person said, I feel like sixth grade is important too, the end of elementary school. I do not because... I think it depends on where you go. Like where I grew up, middle school, junior high, whatever it was sixth, seventh, eighth.
0: Right.
2: And there are some schools around here that are sixth, seventh, eighth
0: That's right.
2: For middle school.
0: So then you'd be graduating from fifth

0: the 6th.
1: Which I don't
0: think
1: that's...
0: Which is even stupider. That,
1: I don't, you know.
0: Listen, here's the other thing too, Jug Country. I'm right. You're wrong. I'm big. You're little.
1: Madison said you didn't say you believe in 6th grade graduations, but I bet you were right there taking pictures of Poppy at hers like the proud mom you are. Ha ha. Again, though, not every school around here... Every school is different with things like that.
0: Yeah.
1: Where I grew up, 6th, 7th, 8th was middle school. I've never even thought of... You know, 6th grade still being elementary school. So, Madison, sad.
0: Wow, you want to pick a fight today. Coming up next, Cocktail Hour.
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0: 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All right, one final cocktail hour of the week. And just some little housekeeping here. We are off Monday, so we will be back on Tuesday, Monday Memorial Day, of course. You have a great weekend, Jug Country. But let's do this. Supercuts text line 805-549-8698. Anything you want to talk about real quick. We don't have a lot of time. I'm going to play the song one more time, okay? Here we go. This again, Becky, taking my texts, putting them into an AI song.
1: How much do I owe you? You never told me me. Oh, me joy. I had him change my photo.

0: What in the actual f*** is that? Stop talking, please. Fun question. Is every human who lives in Atascadero on meth? Seriously. The best!
1: Wow.
2: That's this week's.
1: That's this week.
2: That's what happened this past week. In case you missed this past week, there you got it. In the 2-minute song. I hope you're happy.
1: Can't wait for next week.
2: I hope you're happy.
1: Because then that's going to be it. I might do one from when I'm on my trip.
2: Okay, well, and you need to make a pick on the Belmont, too. So,
1: because sometimes
2: we have a lot of things next week when you're gone. So we're both gone Monday, holiday, then Tuesday, Wednesday, Thursday, and then I believe we're both out Friday. And then maybe back on Monday?
1: Yeah.
2: And then you're gone forever.
1: Why are you out on Friday? I know why.
2: Yeah.
1: Just admit it. You're sick?
2: I think I'm getting sick.
1: And you can't survive without me.
2: I think I'm getting sick.
1: I'm coming down with something. The norovirus.
2: Do you want to tell everybody where you're going? Do you want to tell everybody?
1: I'm going to Tennessee.
2: Yeah.
1: It's supposed to rain the whole time.
2: Is it really?
1: Yeah.
2: Oh, bummer. Well,
1: yeah. I know.
2: Different rain.
1: I know.
2: Pretty rain.
1: But still
2: Smoky
1: all day.
2: Mountain
1: not
2: rain.
1: What I want. Yes, going to Dollywood.
2: Oh, really?
1: Smoky Mountains.
2: Okay.
1: A little Gatlinburg Day.
2: Wow.
1: It's Nashville.
2: Wow. You got the whole thing. You do have, you're like a Ronnie Millsap song.
1: That's right. Smoky Mountain rain.
2: Yep. It keeps on calling.
1: Yep.
2: And you're going to Dollywood. Have you ever been?
1: Never been to Dollywood.
2: Okay. Do you have high hopes or low hopes?
1: High hopes.
2: Based on going to Memphis to see Elvis and Graceland,
1: no.
2: You were very disappointed.
1: No.
2: So do you think Dollywood is going to be
1: Yes, I think
2: much
1: Dollywood's going to
2: okay.
1: be great.
2: Okay. All right.
1: Has anyone been to Dollywood?
2: Yeah, what have we got?
1: Any tips, suggestions?
2: What do we got?
1: Oh, okay. A couple things I want to get to. First of all, Rick the Notary Nerd. We were talking about him being at Joe's place.
2: Yeah.
1: In Templeton. He sent in a picture, and he said, it's me and Hanson. And so it's a picture, and actually, as a matter of fact, I'm going to print that out and hang it in the studio.
2: Rick and Hanson. Having breakfast together.
1: Gang's all here. How fun.
2: Wow.
1: Rick and Hanson.
2: Sitting in a tree. K-I-S-S-I-N-G.
1: So I'm going to go ahead and save that. Don't let me forget to print that out, please.
2: Okay.
1: And then Rick said, do you know how stupid I felt introducing myself to another grown-name man by my stupid name given to be my morning show? They found out I was the notary nerd. They pointed to the end of the counter and said, well, that's Hanson. So lame.
2: Guess, yeah. It's like we need hello, my name is stickers for everybody on the text line.
1: But Hanson's in and said, hello, Rick.
2: Yeah.
1: So very nice.
2: Look at that. You got it to
1: think
2: me.
1: That's so fun. It's like Cheers. Joe's place is like Cheers.
2: It is.
1: Kind of wish we were there.
2: Kind of do.
1: A little bit. Maybe. Yeah. No, never mind. I'll regret that.
2: Right.
1: Okay.
2: Me too. Don't.
1: Laura from Paso and Short and Sober Jesse Texans and happy early birthday to Poppy. And that was very nice of you guys. So thank you. That was super sweet.
3: Good morning, King Jug. This is Poppy. And you're listening to Becky and Tom on K-Jug.
2: Those were the days.
1: Those were the days.
2: 13
1: tomorrow. She was probably 3 there. Very long time ago.
2: As of tomorrow, you have a teenager.
1: I know. How weird, huh?
2: You are a teen mom.
1: That's weird. Well, I'm not a teen mom.
2: That's what I'm calling you from now on. Teen mom.
1: But, you know.
2: That's what I'm calling you.
1: Okay. Jury Insider, have fun in Nash, Vegas. It's what we called it when I lived there in 2003, 2004.

0: I think a lot of people call that. I was just talking to Jeff about that because he was like, he's never been. I've been a few times. And he is like, you know, it is like Vegas. And I was like, I think that's what people call it, is Nash Vegas, don't they? Isn't that's like a common name for it.
1: I think it is. I think I've heard it a couple times. Yeah. But wait.
0: I made the grand mistake. The grand mistake.
1: Oh, no.
0: Of booking this trip back around Christmas time.
1: Yeah.
0: I don't know. Like, oh, when can we go? Whatever. And I'm booking hotels.
1: Yeah.
0: I'm like, okay, you know, what's the weekend like? And
1: sure.
0: It's like, this is the busiest weekend in Nashville. I'm like, why?
1: Back in Christmas, you booked the busiest weekend.
0: I wasn't even thinking. Okay, okay, whatever. This is me a couple weeks ago.
1: I see.
0: Like, okay, I got to get all my, had some rooms. I got to get some rooms, get all this stuff done. Why? It's the freaking CMA Fest.
1: Oh, this is where all the fans go.
0: Oh, you know.
1: To get the photos and autographs with their favorite artists.
0: You know this is my hell.
1: This is your hell. You're going to the CMA Fest.
0: My hell.
1: Oh.
0: We booked it, so we changed our trip. So I was like, I don't want to be there during that at all. And I know that that probably is really fun to a lot of people.
1: Yeah.
0: Nothing sounds worse to me in this world than going to CMA Fest with all these people.
1: Crowds of people from Missouri.
0: Yes.
1: Wanting to get Luke Combs' autograph.
0: Yes.
1: And you can't get by to go have breakfast with your family.
0: Right. All of that sounds terrible. So I had to make some maneuvers, some shifts there. So I think that hopefully we're going to just be getting there as the crowds are dissipating. But man.
1: Wow.
0: I'm more excited to go to like Dollywood and Gatlinburg.
1: I hope Dollywood is great. I really do.
0: Mindy said Dollywood is great. She has a replica of the house she grew up in. Even the coat of many colors is inside. I'm so excited. There's a little chapel inside Dollywood. I'm really excited for her.
1: Bring us back.
0: Thank you, Mindy.
1: Bring her back. She's good. All right,
0: there's so many texts to get to.
1: Sorry, we're out of time. We have to end on time. You don't understand.
0: I'm going to read two more.
1: We have to end on time.
0: Leader of the Peasants. Hi, Tom and Becky. Headed to Camp Keep with my fifth grader next week. I'll be sad to miss the show each morning. Have a great trip, Becky. Good luck holding the fort down while she's gone, Tom. And Rick, the notary nerd, said Dollywood quite possibly the best family theme park in America, and Gatlinburg is gorgeous. That's what I'm looking for.
1: Right.
0: Rick, thank you. I'm so excited.
1: Jug Country, have yourself a great and safe Memorial Day weekend.
0: One more. Miranda from Paso was also at Joe's place this morning when Hanson and Rick were there.
1: Get out.
0: Pretty cool.
1: Do we got some photos?
0: No, we got to go.
1: Okay,
0: you're making us late.
1: I'm making us late.
0: Way to go, Tom.
1: I'm not going to do it.
0: This bleeping morning.
1: I have more stuff.
2: But now it's time to say goodbye to Jed and all.

0: set a spell. Take your shoes off. Y'all come back now. Here.
1: This has been a Filmwise presentation.
2: We're late.
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2: Go. 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
3: 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Jug Country, great weekend. We're off Monday. We'll see you Tuesday. For Becky, I'm Tom. Good night. God bless. We'll see you in the next life.
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5: On May 22nd, 1776, John Adams wrote to his wife Abigail stating, "Your sentiments of the duties we owe to our country are such as become the best of women and the best of men. Among all the disappointments and perplexities which have fallen to share in my life, nothing has contributed so much to support my mind as the choice blessing of a wife, whose capacity enabled her to comprehend and whose pure virtue obliged her to approve the views of her husband. I am deprived in a great measure of this comfort, yet I read and read again your charming letters, and they serve me in some faint degree as a substitute for the company and conversation of the writer." And that's the way it was 250 years ago today. 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Happy 250th, America.
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0: That is Megan Maroney there in Beautiful Things. Hey, it's Andy Morris here, and as you can hear, I am out and about at the Best of the West Antique Equipment Show in Santa Margarita, and our first tractor parade is underway today. Now, everything opened up at 8 o'clock this morning. They've got blacksmith demos going on right now. The Old Slow Mission Stone Building is open. The tractor parade is going on right now as well. There's a military salute at noon and then a military parade at 12:45. Our next tractor parade after that is going to be at the tractor area at 1:30. Lots of folks out here enjoying themselves and having a good time. There is food available. It's good for the whole family. And the really cool part is tickets are only $15. So make sure, and all the proceeds, by the way, go to the Paso Robles Pioneer Day Committee. So come on by and see us. I'll be checking in with you again in just a little bit. Andy Morris today live from the Best of the West Antique Equipment Show at Santa Margarita Ranch. You come on by and say hi at the big 14-foot jug.
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Out of John Party and Last Night Lonely is our 11 o'clock hour gets underway. It's Andy Morris live today at the Best of the West Antique Equipment Show. Our coverage today is brought to you by Miller Drilling Company, your Central Coast water well expert since 1959, inviting you to come see the vintage iron and have some family fun at the same time. We'll talk more about this show in just a little bit. Right now, we get back into the music. Here is Morgan Wallen. This is I Got Better.

Well, that is Hardy featuring Tim McGraw, Eric Church, Morgan Wallen. The song is called MacArthur. 11 o'clock hour rolling along. I'm Andy Morris here out today at Santa Margarita Ranch for the Best of the West Antique Equipment Show. We just wrapped up our first tractor parade. There is another one coming up today at 1:30. Between now and then, at 12 noon, a military salute right out here in the front. You can't miss it in front of the 14-foot jug. At 12:45, a military parade. At 2 o'clock today, an earth-moving demo. And that's really one of the things that I love about the Best of the West Antique Equipment Show is that not only do you get to see the tractors on display here and all the earth-moving equipment, but they've got a slot set aside. You actually see it moving some dirt around when you're out here. It's going to be a great time. Today is day number one. It's going again tomorrow and Sunday as well. They leave Memorial Day alone so that you can take some time to go to some of the ceremonies here on the Central Coast. And again, our coverage today is brought to you by the folks at Miller Drilling Company. Let's get you back into the music. Here is Thomas Rhett. This is T-Shirt.

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That is Kenny Chesney there, and Get Along as we broadcast live today from the Best of the West Antique Equipment Show. Again, we've got 3 days going, today, tomorrow, and Sunday. It's open from 8 to 5 each day. Tickets are only $15 a piece. You can get a $30 ticket that will get you in all weekend long and all 3 days, so that's a really good deal. And come hungry, because I see that we have got the Bello Pizza Kitchen here. We have got the Cruisin' Cones ice cream trailer. There is the Templeton Greek food trailer. Of course, our friends from Paradise Shaved Ice are here, and a whole lot more. Plus, we've got the famous barbecue going as well. So if you're looking for a tri-tip or a pulled pork for lunchtime, this is the place to have it. So they've got some great food, great drinks, and some incredible vehicles, from tractors to old trucks to Model A's and Model T's, and some of them are restored to pristine condition. Others of them look like they've been working every day in the field all throughout the last 50 to 75 years. Come on out and see us. It's going to be a really good time. Again, going till 5 today. And

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0: That is Parker McCollum there and killing me, and we're having such a good time at the Best of the West Antique Equipment Show. I'm Andy Morris, and if you hear a lot of noise in the background, we're just wrapping up the very first parade here today. There are tractor parades in the morning and the afternoon every single day. There's also a 12 o'clock military salute at noon, an Estrella Warbird flyover, and then a military parade where it is strictly military vehicles in that one, and you're talking old Jeeps and tractors and all kinds of things they've used in the militaries over the year. Again, it goes till 5 o'clock every evening. It opens at 8 o'clock every morning. And there's lots of things like plowing demos and earth moving. There is a plane viewing. Plus, the Santa Margarita train is up and running. If you haven't ridden on the Santa Margarita train during one of our Christmas celebrations yet, you need to come out. They've got those. There is a small additional fee for that. As I mentioned last time, there's lots of food. We have just about every kind of food that you want available out here, and our coverage each day is brought to you by Miller Drilling Company in Templeton, again proudly supporting the Best of the West Antique Equipment Show. So let's all celebrate the heroes and the history of America today at the historic Santa Margarita Ranch. It's going to be going all weekend long through Sunday, and again they take Memorial Day off, so you can spend some time on Memorial Day doing what it was intended to be for. I'm Andy Morris. We're out and about. Come on by and say hi. I'll be here at the 14-foot jug.
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0: That is Riley Green. It changed my mind. Andy Morris here, broadcasting live from the best of the West. I don't know if you can hear that very well. Tom Madden is driving by. He came in to talk to Tom and Becky last week. He's driving by at what, honestly, it looks like a washing machine with some big caterpillar treads on it. But it is obviously a tractor. We'll see if we can't find out exactly what that tractor used to do. And that's the way it rolls out here at the Best of the West Antique Equipment Show. There are constantly vehicles moving around, steam engines and coal-fired engines and diesel engines all going chug-a-chug-a-chug as people are driving by. Lots of food and fun for the whole family, and the kids will absolutely love being out here today. Also very patriotic on Memorial Day weekend. The big flag is flying in the air. One of the things we haven't talked about yet is if you're coming in, take the Santa Margarita exit off Highway 101, come through the city, go all the way around the big curve out in El Camino Real, and then you're going to come in on the exit that is on the eastern side of the ranch. So make sure that you come in the proper one, because if you try to come in through the town entrance, you won't get in. That's only for the vendors. You'll see the flags. You can't miss it. Tickets are only $15. And like I said, there's plenty to do and plenty to eat for the whole family. They've got a full bar set up. So if you're looking for a margarita or a beer, they can get you covered there as well as the afternoon gets a little warmer. We'll talk more in the next hour. I'm Andy Morris. I'm here till 1 today at the Best of the West Antique Equipment Show. Our coverage is brought to you by our friends at Miller Drilling Company.
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7: Jug Country weather.
8: Well, that weather forecast today is looking for a little bit of fog and low clouds south of the grade. High temperatures for the Inland Valley south of the grade at about 69 today. 62 for the Beachell areas of the Central Coast. If you're in the North County, sunshine and blue skies all day today and all the way through the weekend with highs near 81 to 82 degrees. Let's get you back into the music right now. It's Andy Morris. I'm on and about with the Best of the West Antique Equipment Show at Santa Margarita Ranch.

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0: 8.1 K-Jug and Vina Robles Amphitheater welcome Charlie Crockett, July 18th. Straight out of the Texas dust, part through the door, part outlaw. And now he's bringing the Age of the Ram tour live to Vina Robles Amphitheater in Paso Robles, Saturday, July 18th.
1: You ain't got time to tell me how you feel. 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

That is the Zach Brown Band there and Highway 20 Ride. It's Andy Morris here. Our 12 o'clock hour is underway. I'm talking a little bit quieter right now because right now the military salute is going on over in front of the grandstand here at 1245. There's a military parade with all the military vehicles. We're having a good time. You come on by and see us. Let's get you back into the music right now. Here's Morgan Wallen and Post Malone. This is I Ain't Coming Back as we're out and about at the Best of the West and

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2: 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I'm gonna keep it country like
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0: That is Kane Brown there, and Woman is our 12 o'clock Out to Lunch hour rolls along. 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Hey, I'm out and about. I know it sounds a little different right now. In fact, we're kicking up with some announcements here. I can hear in the background. We are going to have a military parade starting here in just a little bit. 12:45, the military parade with all the incredible military vehicles. Plus, there are a lot of people out here that are setting up kind of a military reenactment as well from World War One or World War II. 1:30 again today, the tractor parade is underway. Earth moving demo at 2. At 3 o'clock, there's a plowing demo. 4:45 is your last call on the train. And if you want to see the trains and planes and everything else, it's on the other side of the creek. But the Disneyland train is giving rides, and that is available for a small extra cost. So make sure you go over and check that out. Hey, I'll tell you more in just a little bit. I'm Andy Morris. We're broadcasting live today from the Best of the West Antique Show at Santa Margarita Ranch. Here till 5 today, and then from 8 to 5 tomorrow and Sunday as well.
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Jordan Davis here, and turning his truck around as we broadcast live today from the Best of the West Antique Equipment Show. I'm Andy Morris, and right now I'm going to make this a quick one because we are right in the middle of a speaker. Kenny Enney, who is a U.S. Marine, is talking about Memorial Day and what it means to him. That's going to be followed up at 12:45 by the military parade. I'll be back in just a little bit to tell you more about it. Here's Ty Myers. This is Ends of the Earth.

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0: That is Zach Top there in South of Sanity. It's Andy Morris here, and it's time for my last official broadcast here from the Santa Margarita Ranch at the Best of the West Antique Equipment Show. A little bit earlier, they just dropped some parachutes out of the sky, the old round-style parachutes out of an old World War II bomber. Still some really fun stuff going on here today until 5 o'clock. Of course, at 1:30 today, another tractor parade, the earth-moving demo at 2 p.m., the plane viewing over on the airstrip, which you ride the people mover across to get to that, is from 2 to 4, the plowing demo in the tractor arena at about 3 p.m. So it's going to be a great time again. Bring the kids with you. This is one of the few chances you get not only to see these tractors and earth movers on display, but you actually get to see them moving some dirt around, and it's really cool. Tickets are only $15. It's $30 for the whole weekend. So if you want to come out and catch the last half of the day and come out every day, Saturday and Sunday as well, I'd recommend that $30 ticket. If you're out and about, make sure you drop by and say hi at the 14-foot jug. We'll be here tomorrow and Sunday as well. That's going to wrap it up for me, except for a quick weather in just a moment. I'm Andy Morris, and I'll see you back at the studios in just a little bit.
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4: And your weather forecast today brought to you by 4G's Plumbing in Paso Robles. Don't let a plumbing emergency ruin your day. Something goes wrong and you hear the drip, drip, drip, you make sure you give them a call at 4G's Plumbing and they bring us our weather forecast today. Which, by the way, calling for a little bit of fog and low clouds in the morning in the South County. North County sunny. Highs today for San Luis and the surrounding areas at about 69 degrees. In the North County, it's going to be breezy through the rest of the day. It is right now here at Santa Margarita Ranch. High temperatures are going to be sitting somewhere near 81 north of the grade today. And along the beaches, highs near 62. That's going to wrap it up for me. I will hop in the truck and be heading down towards the studio. I'll see you in about a half hour and finish out till 3 when Pepper Daniels takes over.

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That is Rocky Mountain Low. 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Wetzel on 98.1 at KJUG. What's up, Jug Country? It is Mandy here. Want to thank Andy Morris for being out at the Best of the West Antique and Equipment Show at the Santa Margarita Ranch. I'm already thinking about that tri-tip sandwich tomorrow. I will be there from 10 to noon broadcasting live, so stop on by and say hi. If you're attending Best of the West, it supports Paso Robles Pioneer Day Committee.

0: How Country Feels on 88.1 KJAG. That's Randy Houser. I am Mandy, and on Monday, we're going to be at closing up Memorial Day weekend with a great concert at Barrel House Brewing Company. Dina Carter going to be performing with our friends Joe and Martina. Now, we've given all of our tickets away. Congrats to those that have those tickets secured for Monday. But if you want to join the fun, grab them over on the KJAG app. We got the links up now for Dina Carter at Barrel House Brewing Company this Monday.
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It's still, it's Lainey Wilson on 98.1 at KJUG. It is Mandy, so pumped for her coming to the California Mid-State Fair July 17th. Now, here's a bit of good news. Even though the show sold out, we will have tickets. Not until July, though. I'm making that very clear. We give those tickets away in July. 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

0: 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We're also going to have tickets to Old Dominion, Eric Church, Treaty Oak Revival, and Willie Nelson, which, by the way, those went on sale this morning if you want to cruise back on through the app and grab those links. But get excited for the California Mid-State Fair. We have got a total of 6 country shows, and the best way to win tickets is to listen with us here on KJUG.
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0: That is the new one from Kenny Chesney called Carry On 98.1 at KJUG. Mandy back with you, and I will be out at the Best of the West Antique and Equipment Show tomorrow from 10 to noon broadcasting, talking about the military vehicles and the tractors and engines, parades and demonstrations that they have. And it's an honored tradition that we have here at KJUG. 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I will be there from 10 to noon. Already thinking about that tip sandwich. 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
4: 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This is Pepper Daniels from 98.1 KJUG for Idler's Home. 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
3: 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Weather for the next few days, going to have some morning cloud coverage, but that should burn off by the afternoon. The sun is expected to be out tomorrow. Might be a little more cloud coverage for Sunday. Lows going to be in the low to mid 50s.

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0: For the members of our military who didn't make it home, we pause to remember them and thank them this Memorial Day weekend.
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stories and the songs that defined a generation of country music like you've never heard them before. Dina Carter, multi-platinum, number one after number one, and the debut album that became one of the most beloved classics of the 90s. Plus special guest and local favorites, Joe and Martina. 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Monday, Memorial Day, May 25th. 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

watching you, Rodney Atkins, on 98.1 at KJUG. I'm Andy. Coming up, going to be checking in on the Be Right There Heating and Air poll question. 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Right now, some Luke Combs, it's Days Like These. 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

0: That's Traveling Soldier Cody Johnson on 98.1 at KJUG. I'm Mandy, now checking in on the Be Right There Heating and Air poll question. Beat the summer heat with Be Right There Heating and Air. Right now you can get 60 months, no interest on select equipment. 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And deal ends May 24th, so don't be late. All right, our poll question, which, by the way, Tom and Becky come up with a poll question in the morning. You can get their answers by listening to the latest episode of their podcast. We want to know, who is your favorite TV dad? Favorite TV dad. Our options are Homer Simpson from The Simpsons, Dan Connor from Roseanne, Al Bundy from Married with Children, Ned Stark, Game of Thrones, and Bill Cosby, Cosby Show. Now, I was very interested to find out where one of those answers was on the poll question. That's Bill Cosby. And right now, Bill Cosby and Dan Connor kind of leading the way. And right away, my first thought was Dan Connor. But can we say this? I'm going to say it anyway. I still enjoy the Cosby Show. I don't think you can really play it unless you buy it on Amazon Prime or something, but I still do enjoy that show. But Dan Connor, just no nonsense dad, but a very good dad. So I'm going to go with what most of Jet Country's saying right now. Submit your vote. Maybe that will change. 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

been having a few listen-throughs through her latest album, Dandelion. It's Ella Langley with Be Her on 98.1 KJUG. I'm Mandy. We're going to be talking about the KJUG concert calendar coming up after this, especially since we've got this guy coming to the Barrel House Brewing Company. I've got dates and info right after Pontiac. It's Aaron Watson.

0: Pontiac from Aaron Watson on 98.1 at KJUG. I'm Mandy, and excited to have him back on the Central Coast. He's going to be at the Barrel House Brewing Company June 13th. You can grab the links online through the KJUG concert calendar. By the way, the concert calendar is where you can keep all of the shows and dates in one spot. You don't have to keep them all in your head. That's my job. So you just cruise on over to the KJUG app, and under the concerts tab, you'll see the links for Aaron Watson and special guest Gunnar Latham June 13th at Barrel House Brewing Company. My Texas music fans, where you at? This is a big one for us. 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

0: Never Coming Back, Flatland Calvary on 98.1 at KJUG. It is Mandy, and next week, the Santa Maria Elks Rodeo kicks off with 5 days of rodeo events. It is the 83rd Santa Maria Elks Rodeo. Wednesday is going to be the bull riding event, Extreme Bulls. Thursday, we're taking the 14-foot jug out there and broadcasting from 5 to 7, and then the rodeo takes place after that. 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The 83rd Santa Maria Elks Rodeo kicking off next week, starting on Wednesday.
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5: Weather brought to you by Perry Ford Lincoln of San Luis Obispo. They are back and better than ever. Going on right now is employee pricing for all, which allows you to pay what Ford employees pay. Weather for the next few days, going to have some morning cloud coverage, but that should burn off by the afternoon. The sun is expected to be out tomorrow. Might be a little more cloud coverage for Sunday. Lows going to be in the low to mid 50s. That's going to do it for me. I am out the door. I will see you tomorrow at the Best of the West Antique and Equipment Show. Find the 14-foot jug and say hi. I will be out there from 10 to noon. Leaving you with Morgan Wallen and Don't Wait.

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It's Vincent Mason and Wish You Well on 98.1 KJUG. And in that set, some Shane Smith and the Saints. Always good to start a Friday with some Shane Smith and the Saints. How you doing? Here's Kip Moore.

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1: Old Dominion, make it sweet on 98.1 KJUG, and Pepper Daniels with you in. Checking in on a Friday, and I'll tell you what, of all the craziness around the Mid-State Fair, you might have forgot. Remember, Old Dominion's coming too. Yeah, they're going to be there opening night with Dasha. Yes, Dasha, our local girl. Chris Stapleton, Old Dominion. This week we've been talking about Willie Nelson. Of course, don't forget about Lainey Wilson because she's already sold out. And then there's Eric Church and Treaty Oak Revival, and it goes on and on, right? But this week we've been talking about Willie. All of our individual tickets giveaways are gone, but the four on the floor is up for grabs until 5 o'clock tonight. 5 o'clock tonight, if you haven't signed up for four on the floor on the KJUG app or at jugcountry.com, I'm going to draw the winner at 5, play it back a little bit after 5, and give somebody four on the floor for Willie. Those tickets are on sale now at the California Mid-State Fair.
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4: 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I recently received a tip that Smith & Wesson will be discontinuing one of their models for new sales in California. 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So, I bought a bunch of them, and I'm offering them at a very attractive price, so come on over and check them out. 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

0: That is Ghost on Your Radio from Joe and Martina, who opened up Monday for Dina Carter at Barrel House, a Good Medicine Presents show. That's my highlight of the weekend coming up, other than the Best of the West Antique Equipment Show. Monday, I'm going to be out at Barrel House. I can't wait to see Dina Carter. I missed her last time she was here. For some reason, I can't remember why, but it was in like October a couple years ago. But she's back Monday. Dina Carter, tickets are still available for this show, and you'll get to hear those guys, Joe and Martina, open it up.
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0: 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Charlie Crockett is one of them.
1: When it comes to bad luck, I got perfect timing. 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
0: 98.1 K-Jug and Vina Robles Amphitheater welcome Charlie Crockett, July 18th. Straight out of the Texas dust, part through the door, part outlaw. And now he's bringing the Age of the Ram Tour live to Vina Robles Amphitheater in Paso Robles, Saturday, July 18th.
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0: Ella Langley and Morgan Wallen, and I Can't Love You Anymore on 98.1 KJUG. Easy for that song to get buried with Choosing Texas, which is one of the biggest songs in country music in so many years. And then Be Her, which is another massive hit from Ella Langley. And on the backs of those two, they released that one. And that song is super cool as well. I Can't Love You Anymore, Ella Langley and Morgan Wallen. Pepper with you on this Friday. Memorial Day weekend upon us. How good do we have it, huh? It is gorgeous.
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2: 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Going to be a beautiful weekend, partly to mostly cloudy and overcast at the coast, clear

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It's Keith Urban on 98.1 KJUG, and our Fresh Cut coming up in just a bit. We're going to talk about the band Ole 60. That's right. They're going to be at Vina Robles Amphitheater, just announced this week. And a reminder, we're going to give away our four on the floor for Willie Nelson at 5 o'clock. If you haven't signed up on the KJUG app yet, you better check if this thing's working. Here's Randy Rogers' band.

0: 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Yeah, good luck with that.
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Kenny Chesney, Beer in Mexico on 98.1 KJUG. That sounds good. Peppered Angels with you. Heading into your Memorial Day weekend with our KJUG Fresh Cut, now brought to us by Ceslock. 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Well, it was just announced this week, and it went on sale just today. They are Ole 60. And not old 60, but Ole 60, O-L-E, and the number 60. And they've just been at it for a couple of years now, out of Kentucky. Country, yes. Elements of Southern rock, folk music, traditional country. They kind of mix it all together. And they have been on a fastly rising rocket ship in about 2 years, 2.5 years. They're over approaching 500,000 followers on Instagram. They're going to play Vina Robles Amphitheater, just announced this week on August 8th. It's with the Stews.

August 8th. It's with the Stews and Colton Moore and the Clever Few, who we've played before and talked about before, and played. They played down at the Siren once in Morro Bay, and they were really good. Here's Old 60 now with Smoke and Light. It's today's Fresh Cut.

0: It is Old 60. 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Not a contest, but just an introduction to Old 60, because we are going to give away tickets to see them next week. 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And Colton Moore and the Clever Few and the Stews are the opening acts, as I mentioned before. This is a band that plays a little bit of everything. Country, rock, southern stuff. 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
0: And this July, the road leads straight to Paso Robles. 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

0: There's Riley Green and Change My Mind on 98.1 KJUG, and it is Pepper Daniels with you. Coming up at 5 o'clock is the cutoff for Willie Nelson's Four on the Floor at the California Mid-State Fair. 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At the California Mid-State Fair. And the tickets, by the way, on sale as of 10 a.m. this morning.
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0: kicking those boots off for the weekend, John Party on 98.1 KJUG. And put your boots on and head out to the Best of the West Antique Equipment Show. 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We'll be out there again tomorrow. Mandy will be holding it down, the 14-foot jug on display with all the great tractors and planes and engines and the parades and demos and train rides and stuff they got going on down there, plus tons of food, tons of drink, tons of fun, all benefiting the Paso Robles Pioneer Day Committee. 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